across London and Brighton, DAB+. Through the night with Michael Angle on My Soul. It's a pleasure having your company. George Michael and Mary J. Blige together, and as covering a Stevie Wonder classic from the album Songs in the Key of Life, which has just started. The tour has just started. Stevie was in Birmingham yesterday, I believe. I heard it went very, very well. Comes to London on the 3rd and the 5th of November. If you've got tickets, how lucky are you? I didn't get any tickets. Again, I left it last knockings, and of course, all the good tickets have gone, so I'll have to listen to the reports and maybe watch some videos. Taken from his brand new album, Love Me For Me, this is October London on My Soul, and Pent

0: John B. on My Soul and Don't Talk from 2001. It's a throwback Thursday, so let's see what happened in 2001. The first iPod. Apple introduced the original pocket-sized iPod October the 23rd, 2001. And listen to this, gaming consoles. I can't believe it was November 15, 2001. Yep, the first Xbox. So if you're a gamer, yep, 25 years ago it all started and it still continues today. We're going to continue. We're going to take a short break. We're back with Luther Vandross, Eugene Wilde and Lucy Pearl.
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Got to Get You Home Tonight. And before Luther Vandross, You're the Sweetest One. Usually what I remember, we used to go to a club in Mayfair. It was Down Street. It was called Gulliver's. Do you remember a club called Gulliver's in Mayfair? It was this song was absolutely huge in it. Every time this came on the dance floor, it was absolutely unbelievable. 3 till 4 a.m. this morning. Thank you for choosing us. I hope you can stay with me. If you can't, you can, of course, listen again at your leisure. 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

0: on app, online, on your smart speakers, and proud to say always around the world too. Welcome to My Soul, Stevie Wonder, Master Blaster, as he talks about Bob Marley. And Stevie's here in the UK. He started his tour on the 13th, Songs in the Key of Life, comes to London on the 3rd and 5th of November, just in case you didn't know. This coming Friday, fancy shaking leg, fancy a bit of a dance? Well, join Gordon Mack. He's in at Boysdale with Matt White and Mr. Brian Power. They start at 7 p.m, go through till 2 a.m. I always say, if you want to start your weekend in style, get yourself there early, no problems at all, because it's still free between 7 and 9pm. Book yourself a table, have a bite to eat and a dance straight after. If you want to book yourself a table, go to boysdaletickets.co.uk. As I say, the door policy has changed ever so slightly, so get there early so you have no disappointments at all. Always, always a great way to start your weekend.
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James D, Train Williams on My Soul, Keep Giving Me Love from 1983. And of course, back to 1983 with Anita Baker from the album Songstress. 1983, the 1st of January 1983, the World Wide Web became accessible to all. Yes, the World Wide Web, yeah, as we know it now, that's when it became accessible, 1983. And on to 2005 now. Well, originally 2005, remix for 2026. This is Nate James. Set the Tone. This is wonderful.

0: Back to Love on a Throwback Thursday. Evelyn Champagne King. Don't forget, today being a Throwback Thursday, we take you back in time, and the object of the exercise is to kind of get you going. Oh, I remember that. Yeah, I remember that. So between 4 and 7, when it officially starts, is Keith Jackson. 7 till 10 this morning, it's Chris Phillips in for George K. Then it's Stretch Taylor, John Jules and Ronnie Harrell. For a full rundown, you know what to do. Go to my-soul.com. I can't believe hour number one has gone so quickly. We're back in hour number two with Trussell. We've got some Eurekan Soul and the Womack Sisters, which I'm really, really into at the minute.
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Can you reckon soul on my soul? 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The Womack Sisters, If I Let You, we are rolling through till 4 a.m. this morning with nothing but the best. Birthday shouts on the way, and of course in hour number 3, we've got a brand new record of the week.

0: Fitzroy Facey and Sam Shelley together bringing back the boogie. The vocals of the late Noel McCoy. The track's called She. And of course, if you remember, a former record of the week on Through the Night with Michael Angle. Today's weather looks like we've got a, no, not a bad one, actually. Highs of 21. I can't believe we've still got highs of 21 in October. A dry, breezy day with variable clouds, sunny spells. The best of the sunshine is expected to be in the late afternoon. But still, 21. Highs of 21 and lows of 12 in October. Won't be long, and then we'll say, look, the clocks go back soon.
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Just a Little Love and Me and You, Tuesday through Thursday between 1 and 4 a.m. Tina Marie on My Soul, I Need Your Love in 1980 from the album Irons in the Fire. And of course, 1980, we saw the introduction in the UK, January actually, of 1980 of the Rubik's Cube. Incognito on My Soul, paying tribute to the late, great Roy Ayres. I'm right

0: Maxwell, On My Soul, and Luxury, Coco Cure. Always trying to find a way to describe this song. The one that comes to mind is cool. It's so cool, isn't it? We are going back to Corfu next June. If you fancy coming along, go now to brighterdayssoulfulevents.co.uk to see what's involved. Prices from £440. There's a payment plan in place. And this year we had such a whale of a time. Like-minded people, sun, soul. It was just such a great time. And we'd love you to come along. Prices are, say, from £440. The DJs on board, all the names will be rolled out next week. So keep your eyes on the socials, because it's going to be bigger and better next year. £440 payment plan in place, and it's just going to be so good. brighterdayssoulfulevents.co.uk. Come and get involved. You'll thoroughly enjoy it.
1: This is My Soul.

had an exodus. After flipping through the paper, our kinfolk knew what was next for us. They headed north to lay down their roots. The train was filled with hope, from the freight cars to the caboose. Next stop, Chicago, the big city of dreams and broad shoulders. This was the hot spot, even though the winters were much colder.

save the day. This coming Friday, if you fancy a night out, why not join Gordon Mack, Matt White and Brian Power? They'll be looking after you at Boysdale Canary Wharf. It's always, I say, it's a great way to start your weekend. I know you've been thinking about it. Get yourself there. You'll thoroughly enjoy it. And it's still free to get in between 7 and 9pm. After 9pm, there's a fee. It's £5 early bird tickets. Then it goes up to £10 and limited £15 tickets on the door. I say get there early. But the alternative is, if I were you, I'd book yourself a table, have a bite to eat and a dance straight after. So this coming Friday, Matt White, Brian Power and Gordon Mack MB looking after things at Boysdale Canary Wharf. Go on, get your weekend started. You'll thoroughly enjoy it. Keep on dancing. This is Gary's Gang as we go back in time for the Throwback Thursday.

0: Such a great song, DJ Colonel on My Soul, featuring Novell. Love is the key. Don't forget, every Saturday between 3 and 5, new and future soul with our jigs, which means you need to go and check out our schedule because we have a wonderful, wonderful schedule. 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But new and future soul, Saturday afternoons between 3 and 5 with jigs. Are you celebrating a birthday today? Well, if you are, happy birthday to you. You've got to say happy birthday to Leighton Nesbitt. Happy birthday to you. And to Sharon Muster. It's her birthday as well. Happy birthday to you both from everyone here at My Soul. And if you want to mention, please, please, please, please feel free to reach out and get me the information. I'll be happy to mention you.
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earth, wind and fire on my soul after the love has gone. So would you agree? Thursday is now the new Friday because everyone seems to work from home on a Friday now because Thursday seems to be the night everyone socialises and then everyone says, oh, I work from home on Friday. I was in town on Wednesday night. I was at a Black History Month event and do you know, it was really, really interesting. The likes of Darren Bent, Dawn Penn. It was just so good. It was nice to catch up with Eddie Adu as well. So thank you for the invite. It was a really, really good evening. Moving on this morning with PJ Morton, brand new from him, It Could Have Been Me.

0: released on the 18th of June. Being a Throwback Thursday, we do like to bring you forward as well. PJ Morton, once again, Could Have Been Me. Short break, and we're back with a wonderful five back-to-back music sweep.
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0: Pasture Windows, our studio and classic, Barry Brown, Give Love, the OJ's, I Love Music. The very first record I purchased was an OJ's single called Used to Be My Girl. That's when my record collecting started, so I think I'm giving my age away now, aren't I? We also played Rolls Royce and Car Wash, five wonderful tracks back to back and a wonderful music sweep. Did you enjoy that? I hope you did.
1: This is my soul.
2: 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Scottish Widows are changing that. 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
4: Welcome, quiz fans. 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Which iconic All Heroes Know Zeros musical group is made up of Freddie, Brian, Roger and John? Time's up. 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
6: Outside, gloomy skies, a persistent drizzle, and a chilly wind blowing from the west, north, east, and south.
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High Tension by High Tension 1978. It was throwback on a throwback Thursday. If you're a first time listener, there is so much going on today. 1978, the movie adaptation of Grease became the highest grossing film of the year. Where does it all go? Heaven and Earth on My Soul Now, as we roll through till 4 a.m. this morning. I really

0: Thank you for choosing My Soul. It's a pleasure having your company across London and Brighton, DAB+. Through the night with Michael Angle, Heaven and Earth, I Really Love You. It's now time for our record of the week. Taken from his brand new album, the album is called Paradise. His name is Carmichael, music lover, and this is Electric.
1: Let's try this. Freestyle. Let's go.

0: Recently in town performing at the Jazz Cafe, Carmichael, music lover, Electric, our record of the week on Through the Night. Isn't that just wonderful? Gets another play tomorrow night when we come back. Have a wonderful day, whatever you're doing. Do it carefully, do it safely. Keith Jackson is next. Have a wonderful Throwback Thursday.
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0: Tony, kicking off a new session for a new day. A very good morning to you. It's Keefe keeping you company up until 7 a.m. That's I Couldn't Keep It to Myself. Thank you very much to Michael Angle back in the morning at 1 a.m. It's a throwback Thursday, and it's my turn.
1: He's back. Bigger, better, louder, and 100% sleazier. It's Keefe.

0: Happy Throwback Thursday to you. It's Keefe keeping you company across the UK soulfully, and you are very, very welcome. In the background, Hanley and David Bailey running me wild. Before that, Chaka Khan and Snoop Dogg, Boogies in My Soul. Before that, Deborah Laws, and very special. And we kicked off the show with Tony, I Couldn't Keep It to Myself. This is your More Music Hour, and it continues next.
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7: And now, the weather.
8: Outside, gloomy skies, a persistent drizzle, and a chilly wind blowing from the west, north, east, and south. But inside, temperatures of toasty warm, with a high chance of plush rugs, soft lighting, and snuggly throws. 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

George Benson, Turn Your Love Around, right here at My Soul. Top of the morning to you. I hope you are well. It's a Thursday, almost there, almost the end of the week. Right, so we've got all the throwbacks coming up, and I'm going to be telling something about Ticket Tuesday coming up as well, so that's to come. Also, trivia-wise, I'm going to be doing the hardest trivia. So we're going to continue from yesterday's random trivia, and it's meant to be hard. I'll be the judge of that.

0: say, if you've just joined us, you've missed Turn Your Love Around from George Benson, NSYNC, featuring Nelly and girlfriend, the Terry Green Project, Let Your Love Flow, Kenny Burke, Let Somebody Love You, and in the background, just fading out there, the Cheese Sound Orchestra and the Windy City Theme. 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
3: Outside, gloomy skies, a persistent drizzle, and a chilly wind blowing from the west, north, east, and south.
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Michael Jackson and the Jacksons, Blame It on the Boogie right here at My Soul. Morning, it's Keith here, keeping you company up until 7am. This is my early breakfast, Monday to Friday from 4am, and you are very, very welcome. Questions are going to be coming up in around 15 minutes time, and we're going to take a break from the throwbacks just for about, for about 3 minutes. This is new from Jared Lawson. This is called Midas Touch. Quite funky too. Good morning, wherever you are. This is My Soul.

0: So you had Jared Lawson, Midas Touch, Usher, Nice and Slow, and in the background, cartoons featuring Hayley Supreme, Labour of Love, right here at My Soul. Right, it's all about the tunes and the trivia from here onwards. We're wrapping up the More Music Hour. We'll do it all again tomorrow morning from 4 a.m. Three hard questions and the weather coming up before we go to our news at 5. So here we go. Your first question is, which pretty African country is called the Land of a Thousand Hills, has great views and warm people? Secondly, what is the largest lake in Africa, named after a British queen? And thirdly, which river is the longest of all that flows through history and many civilizations? While you ponder on that, let's have some quick weather. Rain moving slowly southeast across northern England and Wales today, reaching central areas later. It's going to be warm with sunny spells in the southeast and fresher with showers in the northwest, and winds gradually easing. Easy for me to say. Temperatures today reaching in Edinburgh and Belfast 13, Manchester 17, and London a nice mild once again 20. That's your weather. Those are your questions. I'm right back after your news at 5.
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10: Prime Minister has told Volodymyr Zelensky that Britain's support for Ukraine will not change. It came as the Ukrainian president was welcomed to Downing Street. Britain says Britain will do what it can.
11: What I have to do in my role is try and repair bridges so that the support comes back. And therefore, I should, at this moment in time, be careful in terms of laying the ground to bring people back together. That is the role I intend to play.
10: Meanwhile, the UK will provide £17 million to fund critical repairs to the Chernobyl nuclear power plant. The money will go towards restoring the site's protective shelter and ventilation, which were damaged in a Russian drone attack last year. The King and Queen will attend the ceremonial opening of the Welsh Parliament later. Charles and Camilla last attended the event, which is held after a Senate election in 2021. And Liverpool beat Austrian side LASK 6-3 last night in the Champions League. Aston Villa beat Fenerbahce 6-0 at home, but Manchester City were beaten at the Etihad by 4-2 by PSG. That's the latest from Radio News Hub. I'm Jules Eastbridge.
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0: Greg Diamond and Luther Vandross kicking off hour number two with Hot Butterfly. A very good morning to you. It's Keefe keeping me company soulfully across the UK. This is my early breakfast, Monday to Friday from 4 a.m. Now, before the break, I gave you three questions, just random hard questions. It seems like this one's a little bit more about geography, but we'll go along with it. So here are the questions and the answers. The first one was, which pretty African country is called the Land of a Thousand Hills, has great views and warm people? The answer here is Rwanda. Secondly, what is the largest lake in Africa, named after a British queen? That's Lake Victoria. And thirdly, for now, which river is the longest of all that flows through history and many civilizations? It says here, the Nile River. So, I'm going to say that you should have at least got two out of three right. I'm just starting off on you kind of easy. More in a while, but now...
1: He's back. Bigger, better, louder, and 100% sleazier. It's Keefe.

0: There's Change and Tanya Michelle Smith. I Got a Feeling About Our Love right here at My Soul. Before that, Funkadelic, Knee Deep, brackets Not Just. And before that, a classic from Tevin Campbell. And there's more classics to come today. Oh, by the way, it's called Can We Talk. There's more classics to come today, as it's a throwback Boys Day, so stick around for that. Now I've got three more questions for you, all just basically hard random questions. So listen up and I'll give you the answers after our break. Here we go. Your first question is, which South American country is the world's biggest coffee producer? Secondly, what mountain is the highest in North America, also known as Denali? And thirdly, which European country has the most dramatic fjords where mountains meet the sea? Find out next.
1: Keefe. This is My Soul.
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3: Outside, gloomy skies, a persistent drizzle, and a chilly wind blowing from the west, north, east, and south.
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throwing out the throwbacks and tossing out the trivia. It's Keefe at My Soul. A very good morning to you. In the background, Raw Silk, Do It to the Music. More My History to come in moments. But first, let me answer the questions that I gave you before our break. The first question and the answers are, which South American country is the world's biggest coffee producer? That's, of course, Brazil. Secondly, what mountain is the highest in North America, also known as Denali? That's Mount McKinley. And thirdly, which European country has the most dramatic fjords where mountains meet the sea? That's Norway. So I'm going to say that you should have at least got 2 out of 3 right, if not all 3. Go collate your answers while you listen to a bit of Phil Hurt. And hopefully you're not going to be feeling hurt. That was a bit of a stretch there, wasn't it? Anyway, this is Giving It Back to You at My Soul. Morning.

0: More My History in your ears in the form of Tina Marie, I Need Your Loving. Before that, Tiffany Tazell and the Sunburst Band, Reach For My Love. And before that, Phil Hertz, Giving It Back To You. Just enough time. Yeah, you done? Okay. Just enough time to give you three more questions before we go to our break. Okay, it's just a challenge in literature this time. Okay, so here we go. Your first question is, who wrote the clever Elizabeth Bennet and her dashing Mr. Darcy in Pride and Prejudice? Secondly, in which Shakespeare play does Ophelia go mad with Prince Hamlet? And thirdly, who foresaw a surveillance state in his dystopian classic 1984? All your answers and more throwbacks to come.
1: This is My Soul.
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0: Fast approaching the end of hour number two already right here at My Soul. There's Evelyn Champagne King, If You Want My Loving. And there's going to be some more in the form of My History in just a few seconds. And then a brand newish one from Alison Limerick to come. But first, I asked you three questions, just basically to do with literature. So let's get the answers to those. The first question and the answers are, who wrote the clever Elizabeth Bennet and dashing Mr. Darcy in Pride and Prejudice? That was Jane Austen. Secondly, in which Shakespeare play does Ophelia go mad with Prince Hamlet? The answer is Hamlet, the mild cigar. No, it's just Hamlet. And thirdly and finally for now, who foresaw a surveillance state in his dystopian classic 1984? That was Mr. Big Brother himself, George Orwell. So, let me see. You should have got 3 out of 3, to be quite honest. You know what? Yeah, go collate your answers while I do this.
1: My Soul.

0: Champagne King, If You Want My Loving. The Voices of East Harlem, Wanted Dead or Alive, and a new one from Alison Limerick, right here at My Soul. Morning, it's Keithy keeping you company until 7 a.m. Nice ending there. Right, I've got enough time to give you three questions and the weather before we go to our news at 6. So listen up, here we go. Your first question is, which classic novel has Atticus Finch, the principled lawyer, fighting for justice in the Deep South? Secondly, who wrote the story of the enigmatic millionaire Jay Gatsby and his lavish parties in The Great Gatsby? And thirdly, in J.R.R. Tolkien's epic, what is the name of the wise and wacky wizard who leads the fellowship on their journey? So while you ponder on that, let me give you some quick weather. Rain moving slowly southeast across northern England today into Wales, reaching central areas later. It's going to be warm with sunny spells in the southeast though, fresher with showers in the northwest and winds gradually easing. Top temperatures today in Edinburgh and Belfast, 13, in Manchester, 17, and in London, a mild 20. That's your weather. Those are your questions. I'm right back after your news at 6.
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1: Russia has no interest in peace. That's coming from Prime Minister Andy Burnham and Ukrainian President Volodymyr Zelensky.
2: You've seen the solidarity and the support you've got from everybody here in Britain. We know that the last few days, the last few hours, have been very dark and difficult days for Ukraine.
1: So after the US President Donald Trump eased sanctions on Russian diesel last week, he also suggested Ukraine needs a new leader. An inquest into the death of a man who was killed by a tiger after entering its enclosure at a wildlife park will open today. 23-year-old William Chapman's been named as the man who died at Yorkshire Wildlife Park on Saturday. The economy is expected to have shrunk in August. Experts believe a decline in the services sector will contract growth after a stronger than expected June and July. And there were goals galore in the Champions League last night. Liverpool beat Austrian side LASK by 6-3. Aston Villa also scored 6 against Fenerbahce, but Manchester City were beaten 4-2 at home by PSG. From Radio News Hub, I'm Frankie Hersine.
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0: kicking off hour number three. Jeffrey Osborne, Don't You Get So Mad. More of my history to come in a few seconds. I'm Keith Jackson, and you are very welcome. This is my early breakfast, Monday to Friday, from 4 a.m. And basically, before the break, I gave you three questions, just basically random hard questions. So let's get the answers to those so I can break out one more batch in around 15 to 20 minutes' time. Okay, so here we go. The questions and the answers are: which classic novel has Atticus Finch, the principled lawyer, fighting for justice in the Deep South? That is To Kill a Mockingbird. Secondly, who wrote the story of the enigmatic millionaire Jay Gatsby and his lavish parties in The Great Gatsby? That was F. Scott Fitzgerald. There's no need to be like that. And thirdly, and finally, it's an old one. Thirdly and finally for now, in J.R.R. Tolkien's epic, what is the name of the wise and wacky wizard who leads the fellowship on their journey? It was Gandalf. Yes, so I got about two of those right, to be quite honest. Only just about, though. Had to do a little bit of looking up afterwards just to make sure I was right. I was, but, you know, I still had to have a look. So, how did you do? Go collate your answers while I do this.
1: He's back. Bigger, better, louder, and 100% sleazier. It's Keefe.

Hey, this is Natasha Watts, and you are listening to Keith Jackson, although I think he's rubbish. No, listen.

0: Found Love, Brandy, Best Friend, and in the background, Romina Johnson, Never Too Late. And I've got some more questions for you. And by the way, if you want to know how to win some tickets to go to the pre-Halloween party, that's coming up on the 25th of October, I'm going to be giving you some details that you're going to be needing to listen to, so you're going to have to keep it where you've got it. But in the meantime, I've got three more questions for you. Okay, this is the last batch of questions, just quite hard ones, just for you to think about while we have our commercial breaks. And if you can answer them, even better. So here are your questions. The first one is, who wrote Holden Caulfield, the teenage rebel in The Catcher in the Rye? Okay, secondly, who wrote the story of the star-crossed lovers from Feuding Families in Verona in Romeo and Juliet? And thirdly, what is the name of the full title of Harry Potter's first book at Hogwarts, where he finds out he's a wizard? Okay, so while you ponder on that, ponder on this.
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Heat Wave and Boogie Nights right here at My Soul. Top of the morning to you. It's Keefe keeping you company. Throwback Thursday settings. And before the break, I gave you three questions. The last batch for today. We'll do some more hard ones tomorrow. I've got some complex stuff for you tomorrow. But in the meantime, let's get the answers to these ones. The questions and the answers are, who wrote Holden Caulfield, the teenage rebel in The Catcher in the Rye? That was J.D. Salinger. Or Salinger. Salinger? Salinger, I think. Anyway, secondly, who wrote the story of the star-crossed lovers from feuding families in Verona in Romeo and Juliet? That was William Shakespeare. And thirdly and finally for today, what is the full title of Harry Potter's first book at Hogwarts, where he finds out he's a wizard? The answer is Harry Potter and the Philosopher's Stone. So there you go. I'm going to say you should have at least got two out of three right there, if any at all. Okay, so collect your answers. I don't know why I said it like that, but it's probably because I'm feeling a bit kind of nuts at the moment. Anyway, I've got some information about the pre-Halloween dance, and if you want tickets to go there,

Eric B and Rakim paid in full, Gwen Dickey and Water. And in the background, Jazzy D and Get On Up right here at My Soul. Just a quick heads up now. If you like winning tickets, and you want to win tickets to our pre-Halloween party taking place on the 25th of October, okay, then I suggest you listen out to Ticket Tuesday this coming Tuesday. We're giving away pairs of tickets. That's two pairs of tickets, one pair to each lucky winner. Okay, so all in all, four tickets, and two lucky winners will get a pair of tickets each. Okay, so you can come to our pre-Halloween party, and all you have to do is listen out during all our daytime shows on Tuesday, October 20th. Okay, it's taking place at Amazing Grace, 9A St. Thomas Street, London, SE1 9RY. That's if you want to go without even purchasing tickets and you just want to come there and do it that way, then yeah, you can do it that way too. DJs on the day, Gordon Mack, George K, John Jules and Tony Perry. And there's a bonus, by the way. Fancy dress is optional, but anyone who does dress up gets a free welcome drink. Okay, so how to win is quite obvious. All you have to do is listen out.

0: on Tuesday between 7 a.m. and 7 p.m. to get yourself a chance of winning a pair of tickets to go to our pre-Halloween party. You can't say I didn't help you out. You're welcome.
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4: News from Greggs. 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It does, however, now contain more chicken, pork in the sage and onion stuffing, ham hock, cranberries, and pastry that flakes all down your top. And that's the headlines.

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Not long to go before Chris Phillips at 7 with my breakfast. Just enough time for me to give you a quick weather blast before I pop my collar for the day. Today's weather, with rain moving slowly southeast across northern England into Wales, it's going to be reaching central areas later, and it's going to be warm with sunny spells in the southeast, fresher with showers in the northwest. Winds gradually easing. Top temperatures today in Edinburgh and Belfast, it's going to be 13, in Manchester 17, and in London 20, which is very mild. All the weather that I've been chatting about is subject to change.

This is Airplay from the deep down dirty south. And I don't know why, but my radio seems to be locked on to Keefe all the time. Whether the key in or the key is out, it's always on Keefe.

0: So if you've just joined us, you've missed Unlimited Touch, I Hear Music in the Streets, Barbara Acklin, Am I the Same Girl, Fight for Love from Will Downing, and in the background, Be Happy from Mary J. Blige. That is it, there is no more. I've got Chris Phillips knocking at the door. He's in for George K with My
1: Breakfast.
0: In England,
1: breakfast. We're using right water faster news at 7. Than nature can
0: then from
1: replace.
0: 10, it's Stretch Taylor with
1: if
0: My Morning.
1: If nothing
0: Mornings.
1: Changes John by Jules 2055,
0: this afternoon with
1: we could
0: my
1: face
0: afternoons
1: a daily water shortfall of more than 5 billion litres.
0: Then it's the turn of
1: and
0: Ronnie
1: Wales,
0: Harrell.
1: And in Wales, wetter winters and drier summers
0: four,
1: are putting pressure on the water
0: tonight,
1: supply.
0: Decades of Soul is...
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0: Sundays are well seasoned on My Soul. On My Soul. From 4 a.m. Dave VJ. 7 a.m. Craig Williams. 10 a.m. Pete Andrew. 1 p.m. Greg Edwards. 3 p.m. Jazzy B. 5 p.m. DJ Bicker. 7 p.m. Mastermind. 9 p.m. Femi Fair. 11 p.m. D Nice. And at 1 a.m. Natty B. Sunday are well tasty. That's Sunday at My Soul. At My Soul. My Soul.
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1: Russia has no interest in peace. That's coming from Prime Minister Andy Burnham and Volodymyr Zelensky.
2: What we have seen from Russia is further attacks on critical national infrastructure. It's clear to the world who the aggressor is. However, in these moments, Britain will continue to provide you with whatever support that we can.
1: It comes after the US president eased sanctions on Russian diesel last week. The Home Secretary is warning Eritrea to take back their migrants or their nationals will be banned from UK visas. Shabana Mahmood says they're refusing to cooperate with the return of their citizens who've entered Britain illegally. Chancellor John Healey's facing demands to raise billions in extra taxes but also cut business costs in his upcoming budget. Think tanks say he needs to help out struggling households, but he's also being warned against raising taxes on businesses. And the Duke and Duchess of Sussex are making their first public appearance since their return to the UK today. Although they're not official royal engagements, they're still set to see themselves as public figures. From Radio News Hub, I'm Frankie Hairsign.
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6: Morning, Thursday, 15th of October. That Thursday means it's a throwback Thursday. My Soul, My Breakfast. I'm Chris Phillips sitting in for George K this morning.
5: Nothing but soulful hits on My Soul.

Narada Michael Walden and Divine Emotions. Barry White before that here on My Soul. Barry White, whose biggest fan, by the way, is the Pope, as revealed to Michael Bublé earlier this year when he requested to do a Barry White song at a concert they was at. Forget he was an American, right? Suffering his health challenge at the moment. Everyone was wishing him well, of course. Rolling on my breakfast, My Soul, Stardust. Music sounds better.

0: 760, My Breakfast, Stardust. Music sounds better. George K back next Monday here on My Breakfast, 7 till 10. Business as usual until then, of course. Thursday morning, Throwback Thursday. First check of the road situation this morning. The M3 southbound queuing traffic due to an earlier broken down vehicle from Junction 2, the M25, to Junction 3, Lightwater Bagshot. And the M4 outbound from London, a lane blocked on the slip road from the services, queuing traffic due to a broken down vehicle at Heston Services. Apart from that, it's the sort of usual delays. M1 southbound near Dunstable, M11 southbound near the North Circular. Public transport this morning, District Line, severe delays in both directions between Earls Court and Ealing Broadway, and Earls Court and Edgware Road between Earls Court and Richmond due to problems with the signalling. Also eastbound between Earls Court and Tower Hill, problems with the signals affecting that too. We will keep you updated across the morning.
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Nearly 7:30, Chic, Everybody Dance on My Soul. Where will you go when the party's over? Archibald and the Drells. Chris in for George. Got a couple of guests coming through at around about 10 past 8. Carleen and Danny, a.k.a. Cockney and Caribbean. Going to talk about their show, My Soul Presents show, on Saturday night. On your radio from 11 p.m. till 1 in the morning. Listening party already organised. 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

0: Testin and Dreamer. And Milton right before that, Keep It Up, our favourite Red Groove tune. Morning to Jasper, who rightly points out that Jill Scott at the Royal Albert Hall last night was on fire. I mean, metaphorically, absolutely. I would say majestic. She's in a place now where she is just the full artist, just pouring her soul out. She's cheeky with it as well. Naughty with it as well, if you were there. I love a bit of naughtiness anyway. But Jill Scott last night, fantastic. Were you there? Did you enjoy? Packed out Albert Hall. Some of the new material from the new album. And of course, one or two of the classics as well, which Jill didn't really need to sing. She just needed to stick the microphone out and then let everyone else do the singing once again, just like she did at Hammersmith. Good night that, down at the Royal Albert Hall. A lot of smiling faces. Right, on the roads, less smiling faces if you're on the M3 southbound, queuing traffic for a couple of miles, one lane closed, broken down vehicle from junction 2, M25 to 3, Lightwater Bagshot. M4 out of town as well, lane blocked there on the slip road from the services, queuing traffic due to a broken down vehicle at Heston. And severe delays on the district line this morning in all directions, Earls Court and Ealing, between Earls Court and Edgware Road, between Earls Court and Richmond. Severe delays eastbound between Earls Court and Tower Hill as well. Signalling problems all round. Also on the Northern Line, severe delays between Camden Town and High Barnet due to signalling problems at Kentish Town. So yes, Cockney and Caribbean in the house just after 8 o'clock. Two adorable people, husband and wife, duo Danny and Carleen, who run some amazing parties, and we've invited them onto My Soul for a Saturday night showdown at 11 o'clock, playing some of their favourite music with some of their beautiful banter. You can hear it exclusively here this Saturday.
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The art of the bassline. Stevie Wonder, Do I Do? 7:45. My soul have a pre-Halloween party happening at a brand new venue for us, and that is Sunday the 25th of October, Amazing Grace, 9A St. Thomas Street in London Bridge. That's right between Borough Market and the Shard. And on that particular Sunday, Gordon Mack, George K, John Jules, Tony Perry playing the tunes. Fancy dress is optional. Fancy turning up on a Sunday afternoon into the evening. And if you do, you get yourself a free welcome drink. All right? Go for it. Tune into Tuesdays, My Soul, all day long, and it's a Ticket Tuesday, and you get your chance to win yourself in for that one. That's this coming Tuesday, right here, all day across every single show. Let's say good morning and a shout out to Eddie, whose 51st birthday is today. Loving My Soul, loving the show, and wanted to surprise him this morning. Woody, send that one in. Happy birthday to you, Eddie. Seems somewhat appropriate, this one.

0: James Brown, Papa's got a brand new bag, especially for Eddie. It is almost 10 to 8. Got some Curtis Mayfield on the way. And we'll talk about Jill Scott. It would be rude not to have a little bit of Jill Scott as well, I think. Because our queen was back in town last night. Keep it My Soul.
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Curtis Mayfield and Move On Up on My Soul. Thursday looking good. Coming up after me at 10 o'clock on a Throwback Thursday. Stretch Taylor here on my mornings between 10 and 1, and then at 1 o'clock, John Jules, my afternoons, taking your requests at 2 as well. Ronnie Harrell with My Drive from 4 until 7. And then Calvin Francis here with Decades of Soul. I wonder if whether Calvin was there last night, Jill Scott. If he was, I know he's going to get into it later on. And then the weekly rotation, Si Says, on at 9 o'clock with the Soulful House. 9 till 11. Pure beats and vibes for a Thursday night. Mickey D on My Soul. So yeah, we got some guests coming through in around about 15 minutes. Danny and Carlene, Cockney and Caribbean. Looking forward and excited about their show on Saturday night between 11 and 1 o'clock. A My Soul Presents special. These guys are a social media phenomenon, and like I said, they've been putting on these incredible parties almost sort of by way of accident. So just instantly selling out places, and the vibe inside has been great. And the social media presence is really endearing, and I urge you to go and jump on their Instagram, Cockney and Caribbean. Joining me in around about 15 minutes for a quick chat about the show. Select a tune for your Thursday morning as well. If you were in the house last night at the Royal Albert Hall, wasn't it an antidote to all the constant poison that is dished out from all quarters around the world today? It really was. Love was in the room, I think, for sure. Our Jilly from Philly. The penultimate tune of the night right here, The Way.

0: And like I've always said, I'll put the album up there with the classics alongside Songs in the Key of Life, Marvin Gaye's What's Going On. I do put it up there. From the debut album, The Way, Jill Scott. Big, big tune. Just after 8, let's get the latest news and back at you with Finis Henderson.
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2: Russia has no interest in peace. That's coming from Prime Minister Andy Burnham and Ukrainian President Volodymyr Zelensky.
3: You've seen the solidarity and the support you've got from everybody here in Britain, and that will not change. We know that the last few days, the last few hours, have been very dark and difficult.
2: So after US President Donald Trump eased sanctions on Russian diesel last week. The UK economy unexpectedly grew by 0.1% in August after many economists had predicted it to shrink. It follows growth of 0.4% in July and is largely as a result of strong factory production. The outlook is even stronger over the 3 months to August, rising up by 0.7%. An inquest will open into the death of a man mauled by a tiger at Yorkshire Wildlife Park. 23-year-old William Chapman died after entering the enclosure in Doncaster on Saturday. And the full English has been voted the most loved British dish. The research was commissioned by Lurpak to celebrate its 125th anniversary. From Radio News Hub, I'm Frankie Hairsine.
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5: With keeping energy costs down among the biggest priorities in the run-up to winter for 92% of small business owners, it's the invisible energy use that owners are most haunted by. Yvette Fielding has more.
6: Energy costs are front of mind for business owners, but many haven't considered what could be adding to their bills behind the scenes, like energy used after they've locked up or devices left plugged in when they're not being used. A smart meter can help businesses see how and when they're using energy, which can make it easier to spot where they can save some money.
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7: This is My Soul.
0: It's a throwback Thursday on My Soul. Chris Phillips sitting in for George K. All this week. George back next Monday.
7: Nothing but soulful hits. On My Soul. My Soul.

0: My Breakfast, My Soul. I'm Chris Phillips, sitting in for George K. And I've got a couple of guests, Cockney and Caribbean, in the studio with me. Guys, how are you doing? Danny and Carleen.
1: We are good, thank you. How are you?
0: Very well.
2: We're good, Chris. Thank you for having us on.
0: Well, we should explain that you're on My Soul on Saturday night from 11 till 1 o'clock.
1: We are.
0: My Soul presents. Now, there's a lot of people listening to My Soul will know instantly who Cockney and Caribbean are. And you guys are running some amazing parties across London and beyond London.
1: Yeah.
0: And all that kind of happened sort of by accident, really, didn't it? But now you're, you know, you just put on a party and it sells out. So you have to be super duper quick to get the tickets. but you had a podcast before that, right?
1: Yeah. I mean, to be fair, the podcast kind of came after the first set of parties. So all the parties that have been selling out now, that's been from this year, earlier on this year. But we started parties a couple of years before that.
0: Yeah.
1: And a podcast came from that. Because when we started on social media, which is where this whole Cockney and Caribbean thing was birthed, we didn't initially play music. It was talking, it was just sharing our life as Cockney and Caribbean. It wasn't anything to do with music. Music came into it. That was fantastic. And then from there, we were like, we still want the opportunity to be talking, to be sharing, because people were just really interested in our life, in the differences, Danny experiencing Caribbean culture and vice versa.
0: Yeah.
1: So now we kind of have a podcast running alongside the events that you mentioned.
0: And this, Danny, I want you to talk because you are a proper Cockney geezer. Say something.
2: I'm a fridge freezer. What are you on about, mate?
0: That's what I'm talking about. So Carleen, obviously Caribbean. Dominican, St. Lucian.
1: Dominican, St. Lucian. But hello, I am also Cockney because I was born where I was born in East London.
2: You are the Cockney and Caribbean lover.
1: I am the Cockney and Caribbean.
0: Saka Fet geezer.
2: Oh, here we go. Hey, yes, Chris.
0: Basically, this is what the beauty of you two is that cultural exchange,
1: yes,
0: right, that you have online, and the parties reflect this.
2: 100%,
0: you know, it's like a communing around music, and it's just pure joy.
2: Yeah, it really is, and it just tries to show you what good music does. It brings good people together.
1: No matter
2: there's
1: where,
2: no
1: from.
2: Judgment.
1: Yeah,
2: no matter what you look like, what religion. We are open to anyone as long as you're good. We even have people from South London coming. That's how open we are. No, they fly from New York, from Manchester. It's just magical. I think that's what good music does.
1: And the music has really made... It's the music and the people that have made these events sell out. When I say it's not anything special we've done, obviously we've put them on, but you know that's not a reason to sell any sort of event out, anything. It's the vibe, it's the feeling, it's the emotion. Like, it's a party, but it's also an experience.
0: And you find these venues and you take them over in a sort of off-peak time, and you ram them out, basically.
1: Yeah.
0: On a Saturday afternoon.
2: Yeah.
0: You've got your Christmas party coming up in Lewisham. Fox and Firkin. Already
1: Lewisham
0: sold out,
1: Street,
0: right?
1: Yep. Sold out 100 days before Christmas.
0: They're all sold out. So we better find out what's going on, I don't know, deep into 2027, give people a chance. I mean, what's after all of that? Yeah,
1: Will say, if they move quickly, we have the 5th of December.
0: Mm.
1: That is at a London pub. And then we have New Year's. We're doing a New Year's party, not New Year's Day or Eve. We're just doing New Year's, 2nd of January. And then next year, we are having our first festival, Chris. First festival has come out of all of this, and we have got an amazing, we've got an amazing headliner, who is Kenny Thomas.
2: He's one of the nicest people.
1: Loves a bit of Cockney and Caribbean and vice versa.
0: We know all about Kenny.
1: Yes.
0: Of course. And I mean, that's interesting because, Danny, you're a unique kind of DJ prospect. You don't do an hour and then go home. You do like the full 7 hours. Bring your own five, six box of records in, sound system set up, the whole shebang.
2: I'll do the whole lot, all on vinyl. But you know what? If that's your craft, that's what you do. You just find it easy. Just one record after another. I try to keep things simple. And as a DJ, you play one good track, then play another. It works. You know, every DJ knows their bangers, know how to change a floor up. So I'll just go with it. Yeah, I absolutely love it. Carleen, we do a little Rare Groove set, which you love Rare Groove, Carleen.
1: And
2: yeah,
1: all
2: so
1: of my family. You've got to keep my mum, my aunties happy.
2: Yes, people, we know they've got to keep the in-laws happy. They love their Rare Groove. So we've got a bit of Rare Groove in, a bit of old school hip-hop, ska, two-tone. I was an old mod. I bring a bit of everything, majority soul, and it just works.
1: Yeah.
0: Well, we're looking forward to hearing you on My Soul this Saturday night between 11 and 1, a My Soul Presents special, Cockney and Caribbean. So I know a lot of people will know and love you anyway already, so they're excited about the idea of hearing you on My Soul. So looking forward to that. Can I put you on a spot and ask you, let's go for a Rare Groove track that really, you know, you two groove on.
2: Oh, what, jointly?
1: That's easy.
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1: Absolutely.
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2: Yes.

0: have some of that on a Thursday, a throwback Thursday. Starve, New Body Fusion, selected by Kongi and Caribbean, Danny and Carleen. Great to see them on a Thursday morning and to hear them on Saturday night. Gary Clark's emailed in, good morning, I've seen Cockney and Caribbean on my Facebook feeds. I'm looking forward to attending at some point. Get in there quick, Gary, for sure. Tracy, 1994. Oh, brilliant. Looking forward to it. My soul is my go-to every day. That's what we're talking about. I'll be listening, says Cockney Rebel 68. I only play my soul on my Sonos. And I've actually organised a listening party. If you would like to gather around the social media feed. 20 past 8 here on My Soul and everywhere else in the UK, strangely enough. Right, let's check the travel situation. It's easing up a little bit. M3 Surrey southbound, one lane closed due to recovery work. Broken now car on the M3 just after junction 2 for the M25. Traffic is kind of coping well, but it's slower in that particular area. Anti-clockwise, heavier than normal just after junction 28 on the M25 for Brentwood Brook Street roundabout. And the M1 southbound delays there just before junction 11 for Dunstable South stroke Luton, taking around about 20 minutes or so. A couple of spots of problems on one actually. It's all the rest of it. It seems to have cleared up, which is nice. Severe delays on the Weaver line, the overground line between Hackney Downs and Liverpool Street. Minor delays on the rest of the line. An operational incident at Liverpool Street.
1: This is My Soul. 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
7: Tuesday nights from 7. It's the Simply Salacious Dance Party. 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Tuesday nights from 7. Peter Borg. Peter Borg. The Simply Salacious Dance Party. My Soul. My Soul. My Soul.
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Shapeshifters on My Soul, nearly 8:30. My breakfast. Don't forget, we're out on Friday night. The boys, Dale Canary Wharf, every Friday, 7 till 2. It's a My Soul party. And this coming Friday, Brian Power, Gordon Mack, and Matt White entertaining with the music. Still free before 9. After that, you'll need a ticket beginning at 5, then 10, and then very limited if you don't get them in advance on the door at £15. Boysdaletickets.co.uk for those. Happy hour between 4 and 8 as well. Boysdale, Canary Wharf, London, every

0: LTD and Jeffrey Osborne. 79 now he is, Jeffrey Osborne. Still out there, still performing. In fact, he's headlining in Barbados at a jazz event very shortly. Before that, The System, You're In My System, 25 to 9. Luther's Law suspended, a suspension this week, and I'm back with George K next week. Because this week I'm doing Freddie's Law. It's all about Freddie Jackson, who passed away just last week. So another one from Freddie coming up. Because it's a throwback Thursday, we're going to get our groove on and play a piece of music that was fronted by Freddie but was by Mystic Merlin. That's on the way. Keep it My Soul.
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6: Take this, please. 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
7: Come on, Dave, get up.
6: No, Carl. 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

0: 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MF Robots and full live band on the Saturday. Odyssey, the Soul Session on a Sunday, live. And more acts to be announced. The whole My Soul team there, broadcasting from there as well. Greg Edwards, John Leach. Day passes for Friday, Saturday and Sunday are on sale. All details at mysoul.com. So back at you with Freddie's Law. Luther's Law suspended for a week. And we're into the Freddie Jackson classics all this week. I'm going to take it all the way back to the beginning. When Freddie Jackson sang for Mystic Merlin, that's next.
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Luther's Law back next week. Freddie's Law in place this week. From the beginnings of his career, when he moved from New York City to the West Coast and joined up with Mystic Merlin as lead vocalist and their club classic, Mr. Magician. And then, of course, Freddie became the consummate balladeer. And I'm going to finish up with something tomorrow, a little tasty number from the 90s on Freddie's Law. My Soul, 5 to 9, Chris Phillips in for George. 21 degrees today. Still, it's kind of weirdly mild for this time of year.

0: Jay Hudd, Jennifer Hudson's Spotlight is coming around to 9 o'clock. One good thing about doing Throwback Thursdays, you look down the playlist and you just go, oh, can't wait to get these on. May's coming up, Cool Notes, The Chimes, and next, Gwen McRae after the news.
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2: A minister says Britain will make the case to the US to continue supporting Ukraine. Relations between Washington and Kyiv are strained. We've now heard that Elon Musk's SpaceX has imposed a speed limit on Ukrainian drones. Yesterday, Andy Burnham welcomed Volodymyr Zelensky to number 10.
3: President Trump made a call at the weekend for an energy ceasefire. What we have seen from Russia is further attacks on critical national infrastructure. It's clear who the aggressor is.
2: The UK economy reported surprising growth in August. The Chancellor's called it welcome news. Economists say it's largely down to strong factory production. It did, however, represent a slowdown in activity. Verbal communication will be given equal status to reading and writing in schools. Education Secretary Lucy Powell says the rise of AI means greater emphasis should be placed on skills that make us human. And the Duke and Duchess of Sussex are making their first public appearance since their return to the UK today. Harry and Meghan are heading to Nottingham, although they won't be official royal engagements. From Radio News Hub, I'm Frankie Hairsine.
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0: Chris Phillips in for George Cade this morning until 10, then Stretch Taylor here. We have the 920 Music Suite, four tracks for you back to back on the way. Keep it here.
1: Nothing but soulful hits on My Soul. My Soul.

Funkiest thing to come out of Edinburgh, possibly ever. Since the Fried Mars Bar. Actually, I don't know. Is that Edinburgh? Is it Glasgow? Is it just Scotland? Like that? The Chimes, Heaven. Pauline Black. Gwen McRae before that, and Funky Sensation. Come around and spend the night. The Cool Notes on a Throwback Thursday.

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0: have it, four tunes laced back to back as usual. 920 Music Sweep here on My Breakfast. Chris Phillips in for George K. David Morales, Needing You, Soul to Soul, Kim Mazel, and Missing You. Bobby Bird, I Know You Got Soul, and CC Peniston with Finally. It's Stretch Taylor here from 10 until 1, then John Jules across your afternoon, and Ronnie Harrell here on My Drive from 4 till 7.
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4: News from Greggs. As shops brace themselves for the festive bake's return next week, we can confirm it still contains no turkey. It does, however, now contain more chicken, pork in the sage and onion stuffing, ham hock, cranberries, and pastry that flakes all down your top. And that's the headline.
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0: Johnny Bristol. Hang on in there, baby. It's My Soul. Endless escapism into a world we all love, this beautiful, soulful music. 24 hours a day. Tonight at 7 o'clock, an appointment to listen. The Governor is here. That is Decades of Soul with Calvin Francis, 7 till 9 o'clock.
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Crystal Waters on a Throwback Thursday, My Breakfast on My Soul. Chris Phillips here in for George Kay. I'll be back again tomorrow, of course, as well. And George returning next week. Last word on the show, I'm definitely going to give it to Jill Scott. Playing at the Albert Hall last night. I know she did Brixton, but it's so nice to have a seat as well. For some of the crowd, anyway. Gimme! Jill Scott Classic, taking us to 10 o'clock on My Soul.

0: Jill Scott, riding that old brass construction bass line. Almost 10 o'clock, and in just a few minutes, Stretch Taylor here with My Morning.
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2: Britain will make the case to the US to continue supporting Ukraine amid strained relations between the two. We've now heard that Elon Musk's SpaceX has imposed a speed limit on Ukrainian drones. Yesterday, Andy Burnham welcomed Volodymyr Zelensky to Number 10.
3: You've seen the solidarity and the support you've got from everybody here in Britain, and that will not change. We know the last few days, the last few hours have been very dark and difficult.
2: The UK economy unexpectedly grew by 0.1% in August after many economists had predicted it to shrink. It follows growth of 0.4% in July and is largely as a result of strong factory production. Speaking skills in school will be put on equal status to reading and writing as part of the revised curriculum. Education Secretary Lucy Powell says the ability to articulate oneself fluently and confident is key to success in work and life, but it's been a marker of privilege for too long. And new research by Lerpax found the full English has been voted the most loved British dish. From Radio News Hub, I'm Frankie Hersine.
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your morning and welcome along to my mornings with me, Stretch Taylor, till 1 o'clock. Many, many thanks to Chris Phillips in for George Kay this week and doing a really, really sterling job. Another great show from Chris today. He'll be back for your Friday here on My Soul into the weekend tomorrow. Chris will be back at 7 a.m. Started off with something from the old school and something from the new call. Old school from George Benson and this, the new single from Anna Marie Johnson and Mark Francis. We've got the shivers.

0: Haven't played this record for years. Lovely to drag this one out of the bag this morning. Philo, Player, a UK classic R&B hit. Still to come, track of the day, inspirational quotes of the day, and so much more between now and 1 o'clock.
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Hello, everybody. Hello, my soul family. Hope you're having a great day so far. Thanks for joining me this morning. Stretch Taylor Monday to Friday, 10 a.m. to 1 p.m. 3 hours of flavour every day. Like this from Luther Vandross, See Me. The perfect record for this Throwback Thursday. And still to come on this Throwback Thursday, we've got the Barkays, Chaka Khan, October London, some new music from October London, Earth, Wind and Fire, Sunshine Anderson, Cole Colton, Lisa Lisa, Mary J. Blige, Intro, SOS Band. We have got so many great records for you today. Once again, many, many thanks to Chris Phillips for the last 3 hours of business here. We have a packed show today, all our regular features, and so much more. Time for a little bit of Incognito and Bluey.

0: Oh, we got some real grooves for you this morning. Love this. Incognito. Nothing makes me feel better.
1: This is my soul.
0: And nothing makes me feel better than this brilliant soul music on this Throwback Thursday. Let's take it back to the 80s with the Barcaes.

0: Just easing you into this Thursday morning. Not far from the weekend now, is it? Speaking of weekends and weekenders, you can't miss our My Soul Brighton Weekender next year, April 23rd to the 25th, bigger and better than ever, at the Doubletree Hilton Metropole. 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

One of the best new records around at the moment, one of the best new artists around at the moment, October London, Pencil Me In. We must pencil in the next part of the show because the next part of the show is the caffeine hit. This is the part of the show I urge you to do a little bit of stretching in the morning to get yourself up. Wake those muscles up. We give you a club classic, an up-tempo track that's really uplifting, and today is this. From our very own Michael Gray. Don't forget you can check his shows out here on My Soul at the weekends. And this is the weekend, his mega hit. It's our caffeine hit. Time to get your heart pumping this morning. Time to move that body.

0: smooth jams for you every day here on My Mornings with me, Stretch Taylor. Nearly at the end of our first hour today. It's classic after classic. Central Lion walking into sunshine on this Throwback Thursday. And we're going to continue with the throwbacks in the second and third albums. In fact, we're going to come back for the second hour with our track of the day today. And it is a real throwback. We're going to take it back 51 years after the break for our track of the day. And today, it comes from 1975.
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Our wonderful track of the day, Earth, Wind & Fire, sing a song. And a little bit of Latino flavour there, Kelly Say. Good feeling, great record. Welcome along to the second hour.

0: 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Kimberly, Faye, Grant Nelson on the remix. 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

0: The excellent Sunshine Anderson, heard it all before from her debut album. She made some really, really good records and some excellent albums as well. And she's still doing her thing. Hope to play you some new music from Sunshine Anderson very, very soon. Don't forget, summer next year, Rhodes 2027. 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Some info on that. 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

0: Rewind. 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
1: Across the UK, the daytime sound of My Soul.

We're keeping Freddie Jackson's name alive. Of course, very sad to hear that Freddie Jackson passed away last week. But since then, been playing one track a day in his memory. This is the track tonight, Jam Tonight. Our Freddie Jackson track of the day, this one. Taking it back to the 80s again on his Throwback Thursday. Sending this one out to Dan Rally and the crew. Says, just want to shout out Eric and the team at 80 Studio, working hard and listening to My Soul non-stop. Thank you guys for listening in. Also to Nick Arter says, Stretch, can you give a big shout out to the design team at Think BDW in Colchester? Much love to the Colchester and Essex crews today. They said they got My Soul on in the office, loving the music, and they hope to get to Boysdale again soon. Much love to you guys as well. The next two tracks we're going to hit you with 90s R&B classics. Step into the R&B arena. Intro and Kenny Green, Love Thing, here on My Soul.

0: Andrew Hall wants to give a shout out to all the guys at Network Rail in Guildford. Much love to you guys. Thank you for your support. Don't forget, next week we're going to be running Ticket Tuesday. Next Tuesday here on the show and all the way through the day and all the daytime shows, giving away pairs of tickets for our event at Amazing Grace in London Bridge with Gordon Mack, George K, John Jules and Tony Perry. Tune into any of our daytime shows next week to find out how to enter and win a pair of tickets to Amazing Grace on Sunday, 25th of October. Going to be a great event.
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Two of my favourite contemporary artists on one track together. Jane Hancock had a fantastic album last year. This track featuring Anderson .Paak, Stare At Me. Stop staring. Good afternoon, everybody. If you just joined us, welcome along to my mornings into the afternoon with me, Stretch Taylor. Strictly business till 1 o'clock. After me at 1 today, Mr. Smooth himself, John Jules, will be in the hot seat and in the building. Time for a club classic. It's time to feel the vibe. It's time to feel the pressure. Astro Tracks.

0: Another big classic right now, The Whispers. It's a love thing. If you love your music classic like this, you will love our event that we're doing in beautiful Royal Tunbridge Wells in the English Riviera of Kent. Beautiful part of the world. My Soul, Boutique Soul and Bougie present Alison Limerick, Gwen Dickey from Rose Royce and Omar on stage. Three legends on stage together in concert. Alison Limerick, Gwen Dickey from Rose Royce and Omar. With My Soul's Gordon Mack, Mike Vitti, John Jules and George Kay. There are seating and standing tickets for this one. It's the Saturday, 7th of November, as I said, at the Assembly Hall Theatre, Royal Tunbridge Wells. Get your tickets now. Gonna be a wonderful night. One of the soul nights of the year.
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4: News from Greggs. As shops brace themselves for the festive bake's return next week, we can confirm it still contains no turkey. It does, however, now contain more chicken, pork in the sage and onion stuffing, ham hock, cranberries, and pastry that flakes all down your top. And that's the headlines. Hungry, hungry.

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Another one of the best new records around at the moment, PJ Morton, the brilliant Could Have Been Me. So catchy, this record. As usual, fantastic lineup for the rest of the day here on My Soul. Ronnie Harrell's here, 4 till 7, My Drive. Calvin Francis in the place, 7 till 9, Decades of Soul. 9 till 11, Si Says. Mickey D, 11 till 1 today. Michael Angle taking you through to the morning. And then, of course, Keith Jackson, Chris Phillips tomorrow morning. And then round to me again tomorrow. That's your lineup for the next 24 hours here on My Soul. And don't forget, after me today, John Jules in the place, 1 till 4. Just half an hour away from John. Until then, let's keep it smooth with Sade, Your Love is King.

0: The mega versatile Dave Lee, Make a Move on Me. He's made some great records, hasn't he? With himself and the Sunburst Band. Time for your inspirational quotes of the day. Let this Thursday be filled with possibilities. Beware of the opportunities around you. Don't just go through the day. Live the day with your eyes and your mind open. Good afternoon, happy Thursday, a new day, a new chance to be grateful, to be kind, and to make a positive difference. May your Thursday be filled with peace, joy, and blessings. Fill your Thursday with gratitude, positivity, and determination. You have the power to make today amazing. Today, remember to keep walking forward. You will be met with many obstacles in your life, but always know you are capable of great things. Keep going on your path. It's up to you to keep going.
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4: News from Greggs. 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It does, however, now contain more chicken, pork in the sage and onion stuffing, ham hock, cranberries, and pastry that flakes all down your top. And that's the headlines.

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It's an ultimate throwback jam. Stephanie Mills, never knew love like this before. Another 80s gem. Soul music at its best. Quick look at the weather for you today. Getting up to 21 in London and the southeast. And tomorrow it goes down to 16. And across the weekend, same sort of temperatures, 15, 16. Sunny intervals, doesn't look too bad over the weekend, but the temperatures will be dropping about 5 degrees from today, but still sunny. I think maybe today is your last bit of summer. Hope you've enjoyed the summer this year. Just two more from me, Stretch Taylor, today. Had to play a little bit of MF Robots for you today. That's The Way from their excellent new album.

0: Thanks to all the people who've got in touch with me today on social media. Shout out to Tony Monk. It says, hi, Stretch. Always listen to your show, but I never comment. But thought you might like the view. I've just arrived in Mauritius. Oh, you know how to wind me up, don't you, Tony? Come on. Look at those pictures. Beautiful, Mauritius. And I'm here in South London. Hope you have a great holiday. Also out to Lance Usher. Says, loving the Throwback Thursday, Stretch. And you are in Cairo. Everyone's on holiday still. Have a great time in Cairo. That's to Lancey Boy and Mandy. And also out to my good friend Chris Brown and all the Norwich, Norfolk and Great Yarmouth crew. He said he really enjoyed the Astro Tracks record. Feel the vibe, feel the pressure.
1: This is my soul. Across the UK.

0: hope you've enjoyed the show today as we head towards the weekend. Must remind you about the broadcaster. My Soul's back at the broadcaster 1st of November, just a couple of weeks away. First Sunday of every month, we touch down there, 4 till 10 p.m. daytime session. Line up for the next one: Jigs, Gordon Mack and Craig Williams. 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And if you book a table in advance and get food there as well, we give you 20% off the food bill. That's a great offer, 20% off the food bill. If you've got the My Soul ticket. That's the broadcaster 1st of November. And heading towards this weekend, I'll be touching down for an early set at the Watford Soul Night Out this Saturday. That's the Watford Soul Night Out at Timmy's Old Bank. Used to be Bodega Bar in Watford, right in High Street.
1: Look, man, I mean,
0: and then later on in the evening for all the Enfield and North London crew, I will be in Enfield at the Babylon Bar. That's the Babylon Bar in Enfield this Saturday for a late set alongside HB, Tony Fernandez and all the crew down there. That's Get Together at Babylon Bar opposite Enfield Town Station this Saturday as well. Look forward to seeing you there. The news is next, followed by John Jules for the next 3 hours of flavour. That's it from me, Stretchy Boy. I'll catch you back here tomorrow for the weekend vibes. John Jules up next. Keep it here throughout the day, My Soul.
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1: Former DUP leader Geoffrey Donaldson has been given a 15-year jail sentence. It's for a series of historical sexual offences against two women when they were children. Donaldson has always denied the charges. Next, the UK economy reported surprising growth in August in a boost to the Chancellor ahead of the autumn budget. The ONS figure did, however, represent a slowdown after stronger activity earlier in the summer. Susanna Streeter, chief strategist at the Wealth Club, says it's welcome news for the government.
2: Even if you've got a substantial government debt pile, which we have, and high government spending, it does mean that if you've got growth, that debt is more manageable. And so I think that is certainly good news for the government.
1: And the Duchess of Sussex says it's great to be back. The comments were made as Meghan and the Duke of Sussex were cheered at their first joint engagement on British soil since their return to the UK. That's the latest from Radio News. I'm Tanita Sims.
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4: It sure is. It's My Afternoons with Julesy. Stretchy. Wonderful. He's looking rather well today. He's still croaky. But we can do this. He'll be back tomorrow.
0: Nothing but soulful hits. On My Soul. My Soul.
4: And what a way to kick off a throwback Thursday afternoon. Some Gap Band.

0: You can always tell when it's Throwback Thursday and we start with two absolute beauties of records. Now, excuse me for being a bit croaky and everything else.
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0: But it sort of grabbed me again at the weekend or just after the weekend. I think it was coming in here and getting the lurgy, but never mind. So how are we all? Are we good? Are we well? Of course we are. Excellent. What we got for you then? It is Throwback Thursday. We will be playing your music, your choice, and of course, your time between 2 and 3. There's a few that I've got to do from yesterday, so we're going to squeeze them in as well for sure. And loads of people that say hi and happy birthday to that sort of thing. Absolutely. So we had the Get Band and, of course, that wonderful record by Alexander and O'Neill and Sherelle. Weather-wise, we've got an east-west divide today. In the west, you're going to get wet, unfortunately. But in the east and the south especially, we've got a high of 21. And up north, we have a high of around about 17 degrees today. But don't worry, going to warm you up. We've got some great music for you this afternoon. And I'll tell you all about my journey today. Very exciting. Arnie's Love at 12 past one on a Thursday.

0: so lovely, isn't it? Damon Ramsey featuring Sheila Ford, of course. I feel like making love. Great cover version on the Throwback Thursday. So I had a great journey today. Normally it takes me 2.5 hours to get here. Today, as I now live in London, it took me 50 minutes from door to door, which is wonderful. So that means I'm going to have loads more energy for you beautiful people in the afternoons, and we've got some more on the way. Don't go anywhere.
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2: News from Greggs. As shops brace themselves for the festive bake's return next week, we can confirm it still contains no turkey. It does, however, now contain more chicken, pork in the sage and onion stuffing, ham hock, cranberries, and pastry that flakes all down your top. And that's the headlines. Hungry, hungry.

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8: 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That's Sunday at My Soul. At My Soul. 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

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What's worst, looking jealous or crazy? 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

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They used to hide from you, lie to you, but y'all know we were made for each other. 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

there's no other man above. If there's one Beyonce record I'd love to see her perform live, it's definitely this one. Hold Up. Love the way they use Can't Get Used to Using You or Losing You in this record as well. Wonderful. My Afternoons with John Jules here at My Soul Radio across the country. And of course online on your smart speaker in our brand new thing in your car, the Android Auto, and of course CarPlay. 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You haven't got to touch your phone anymore. It's great. I'd like to quickly remind you that Rhodes 2027, the main hotel, may be sold out, but we have got some wristbands we can choose. You can choose a 3-day or a 7-day wristband. All you got to do is sort your flights and accommodation and stuff out. But the 3-day is £99 and the 7-day is £199. That is a bargain. That's for a Boutique Soul from the 5th to the 12th of June. You're going to hear records like this there as well. Brass Construction.

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0: 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You want to hear today in this Throwback Thursday? Just email me at studio@mi-soul.com, and we've got some Lucy Pearl on the way.
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4: News from Greggs. 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It does, however, now contain more chicken, pork in the sage and onion stuffing, ham hock, cranberries, and pastry that flakes all down your top. And that's the headlines.

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Got to say hi to Danny Griffin in Penn in Buckinghamshire. Yes, 24 hours is great for me. Thank you. We'll do that today for you for sure. Also, my German family, that's what I call them, Inna. And everybody, Kirsten, Astrid, Bridget, all of you. I would say Guten Tag, but I think I'm too early. But I will see you all on Saturday, you see. I am in Germany this Saturday doing Soul Meets Hyde number 2 in Lüneburg alongside the British Collective and also two of the best European DJs out there. That's Akin B and the Captain Funk Nord as well from France. We're going to have some fun. Might even play this.

0: So much so that it's time for You Say It, We Play It. Don't go anywhere and keep it where you've got it right now.
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1: John Jules. Weekday afternoons from one. My afternoons. My soul. My soul. My

This time of the day is all about you gorgeous people. 11 past 2 o'clock on a throwback Thursday, we played you Love Me. The lovely, wonderful Yvonne Elliman. And that's for Barbara today. And then we had Simandi for The Funkiest Man I Know. Yeah, Mr. Jason, you know who you are. How are you? We played you that. And that in the background was Chic, especially for Danny Griffin. Right, I've got to play something for Leslie Williams, because when she saw this guy a couple of days ago, she actually started, she was tearful for his voice. He's got a brand new single out. Mr. Lucas Seto. Oh, well, baby. This is wonderful. It's brand new. It's called Night Moves on my

brand new from Lucas Seto. It's great, isn't it? It's called Night Moves. For Leslie, no more crying, okay? I know there were tears of joy, but you worried him. You really did. And good afternoon to the wonderful Anthony Francis as well today. The best haircuts in the world, believe you me. Anyone that can cut my hair properly? Because it grows sort of all over the gaff now, you know. Bit of a weird one. Going to remind you very quickly as well that Brighton is only 6 months away and the rooms are selling really fast. There are limited the number available. Only a limited number, okay? MF Robots Live and Odyssey as well. Got the two legends in this shape of Leechy and Mr. Edwards broadcasting live. And I'll tell you more after this. Funky Green Dogs for Debra.

0: for Deborah in Northamptonshire today. Something that reminds her of the first time she ever went to the Ministry of Sound and stuff like that. Merck. Or the Funky Green Dogs from Outer Space, I should say, even though it was on the Merck label. And Reach for Me. And this record also reminds me of a very young Lorraine Ashdown doing her thing. Where was it? It was Full Circle. Not only that, those two beautiful people, Janice and Lorraine, will be here tomorrow afternoon for me between 1 and 4. And I'm privileged. So my afternoons with Janice and Lorraine, a bonus program this month. And they will also be in Boutique Soul in Rhodes, which we're all looking forward to big time. Yes, we are. And I was talking about Brighton, wasn't I? Yes, I was. All your favourite My Soul DJs will be there. And if you stay in a hotel, all facilities are included, okay? So that's where you want to be. And if you're not going to stay in a hotel, you're going to sort yourselves out. We have now got those day passes out there as well. Right, so we've got some more of your music, your choice and your time on the way. Don't go anywhere.
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4: News from Greggs. As shops brace themselves for the festive bake's return next week, we can confirm it still contains no turkey. It does, however, now contain more chicken, pork in the sage and onion stuffing, ham hock, cranberries, and pastry that flakes all down your top. And that's the headlines.

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Every weekday, 1 until 4, we played Sylvia Stripling, Give Me Your Love, especially for the legend that is Double J, Jeff John, celebrating his birthday today. The guy that got me involved in a lot of really good boogie stuff all those years ago. Happy birthday, brother. One day I'm going to take you to Spurs. Yeah, I know. Yeah, I'm joking. And I live around the corner from you now. Near there, yes. And then for Andy Curry. Now, Andy sent me two emails, actually, because he said, I can't believe you mentioned the legendary Full Circle. That was a place that I had to go to probably once every 6 weeks or whatever, because I think it was monthly, if I can remember rightly. But I used to go there as much as I could. And yes, I remember Lorraine dancing in there a lot. And the legend that is Phil Perry. Colnbrook has never been the same. Anyway, right now, I'm going to play you this because this young man tonight is at the Bush Hall. Okay. Not just him. There's Thomas and Simon. They're called Who We Are. They're at the Bush Hall. And just to give you an idea, they've got a youth choir. They've also got some of the finest musicians in the country. And the backing singers are not only Lucita, my sister, but also Brian Chambers and the amazing Louise Marshall and Katie Holmes. And I want you to hear this afternoon. We're going to have a little bit of a chill out period, but I'm going to play this for everybody going to see Who We Are tonight. And there are still tickets available, but check this out. It's called Say Something Beautiful.

0: If you're not doing anything tonight and you're near Shepherd's Bush, just rock up to the Bush Hall and see these guys. Incredible, honestly. And that was called Say Something Beautiful. And of course, yeah, it happens to be my nephew singing with my sister and everything else, but that's got nothing to do with it. It's just wonderful. Really is. Anyway, enough of that. I've got some more of your music, your choice, and your time on the way.
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4: 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It does, however, now contain more chicken, pork in the sage and onion stuffing, ham hock, cranberries, and pastry that flakes all down your top. And that's the headlines.
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0: I tell you, the wonderful thing is I've got so many messages and emails asking what that record was again. It was called Say Something Beautiful by Who We Are. So Joe, hopefully that helps you. And also Lywin, he said that he made him stop in his tracks. It's wonderful. It really is a wonderful song. And more of that tonight at the Bush Hall one more time. You can just rock up. Doors open around about 6:30. Concert starts around about 7:30. Got a full band and a full choir and everything. It's going to be wonderful. Right, I played Get Loose, especially for everybody in Turkey right now. Especially trying to get off the boat. I saw the video. Mike Vitti was involved with that one.
1: Well,
0: or George, that would have been funny. And then Soul Central. Especially for Jan in Leeds today. Strings of Life Stronger on My Own. And this is for Duncan, who's heading home from Inverness to Dundee. Sounds like a beautiful drive.
2: You inherit the wind,
0: my brother. Bobby and Wilton Felder.

0: I'm playing that especially for Ralphie today. I'm sure you appreciate that. And also Ash of the Bash from Sittingbourne. Probably the last remix I ever did, actually, thinking about it. Third Edge, In and Out, long time ago, 20 odd years ago. Once again, featuring Thomas on vocal with Jamie and Dan. They were signed to Parlophone a long, long time ago. And that was their debut hit single. It was called In and Out. There's some great remixes of that, and you still play it to this day. Right, anyway. It's only a Thursday, so no alcohol allowed, but it's time for, no, not even a hydration break anymore. Tea or coffee or a cold one. As in soft. Don't go anywhere.
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0: Rewind. 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
2: 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My Afternoons. My Soul. My

0: Here you go. That's a wonderful tea break, or music for a wonderful tea break today. Amy Winehouse, the Queen, will always be the Queen of Camden. Teddy Douglas and Byron Stingley. And Byron loves my fried chicken, by the way, I thought I'd tell you that. And he also loves Auntie's washing up skills, but I'll leave that where it is for the moment. And then Romina Johnson's brand new record. And then you just heard Loretta Holloway and All About the Paper. My afternoons here at My Soul, it's Julesy. I'm here until 4. And then Ronnie is going to deal with us on a Thursday. Guess the theme, the whole nine yards. But stand by for some Gwen Guthrie.
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Now, I've been reading reports of the concert in Birmingham. And when even well-known figures from TV that are quite outspoken, the guy that's got his own GB News channel thing, him. I'm not saying his name, but when he's raving about it, it must be good. Seriously. Stevie Wonder and Living for the City. Martin Owens here at myself. Just reminding you who's at Boys Dale this coming Friday. You have got the amazingly brilliant Gordon Mack, MBE, of course, Brian the Lion Power, and Matt Ait White. Savvy special. And don't forget to say, I love my soul when you get to the bar if you're there early enough and enjoy.

brand new from Will Downing. It's called Fight for Love. Right, in the news today, the only news thing that's made me think, why? I think everybody knows. I know we haven't really been talking about it, but the gentleman or the young man who decided he was going to go and talk to a tiger. Yeah, and what they're saying about that, let's have another look. I just saw something. Oh, yeah, climbed over two fences. What, to take photo? I don't get it, but hey. Let's hope you rest in peace and everything. And we continue with Brighten the Line Power. And once again, Lucy, ta-ta-ta-ta, singing tonight at the Bush Hall.

the Lion with the Songstress together, Get Here. Brian is still working on that acoustic album. He is. I keep saying he's going to get it out there. Other news today. Gianni Infantino has apologised to FIFA, but they've still said he's not fit enough to leave. Sherlock comes to mind on that one. Throwback Thursday. Well, let's have some of this right now. Back to 1968. Eric Donaldson on My Soul.

0: as Calvin would say. Oh dear, Eric Donaldson, 1968. Yeah, that's how long ago that was. And Cheerio Baby, and a lot of people know the, what's it called? The UB40 version, but that's the one. Right, we've got some more. In fact, I've got some Vicky D on the way.
1: This is My Soul.
2: 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And Sunday passes. 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

This record could easily be in my feature on a Wednesday, which is basically a visit to the guilty pleasure. But I like it. And you like it as well. The Pointer Sisters, of course. And Automatic. I'm going to let you know what's going on here at My Soul Radio. After Ronnie, who will not tell me what the theme is today. You won't. We've got, of course, Calvin Francis, Decades of Soul. And then Cy Says in the Building, then Mickey D, then Michael Angle. That's your Thursday sorted out.

Mark Francis and the lovely Anna Marie Johnson. We do play new music on a Thursday as well. We play new music every day. One more from me. And don't forget, Janice and Lorraine are here tomorrow afternoon between 1 and 4. So that means my time, an extra my time, an extra sound clash. Just extra fluffiness and loveliness tomorrow afternoon with those gorgeous ladies. And also Donovan Bad Boy Smith's here tomorrow with some drum and bass and everything. And then, I don't want to say about Friday right now, but I thought I would. Because after Donovan, we've got some inside MCU Delight stuff. DJ Fenn and all that. I mean, Clarky, lovely. And one more session from Golden Tonsils tomorrow as well. Chris Phillips, he'll be in for George, because George will be back on Monday with Tales of the Unexpected from Turkey, okay?

0: Soul Searcher to end a throwback Thursday, my afternoon. So I'm back on Monday. Off to Germany tomorrow. I'll tell you all about that, I'm sure. We've got some great things happening this weekend. And don't forget, Amazing Grace is only a week away now. That's right, a week away. London Bridge, really looking forward to that. And yes, we are all dressing up. Well, I am, anyway. Going to make sure that Gordon looks like something. And I've got something planned for George. Anyway, we'll talk all about that next week. You know what to do. Stand by for Ronnie. Enjoy your Thursday and keep it my soul.
1: This is my soul.
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6: 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Jasper does not get hung up on just one groove. 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
1: Former DUP leader Geoffrey Donaldson has been given a 15-year jail sentence for a series of historical sexual offences against two women when they were children. He has always denied the charges. Catherine Kearns, assistant director at the Public Prosecution Service, spoke outside of court.
2: This case shows that sexual abuse can be hidden behind a facade of respectability. It also shows that no individual, irrespective of their position, status or public reputation, is beyond the reach of the law.
1: Britain will continue to make the case to the US to continue supporting Ukraine. That's what a minister has said because of strained relations between Kyiv and Washington. The past week has seen a deterioration in relations between Ukraine and the US following Donald Trump's decision to ease sanctions on Russian diesel in the face of rising fuel prices. And the Emmy Award-winning sitcom Friends will return to Channel 4 from 2027. That's the latest from Radio News Hub. I'm Georgia Lee.
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5: Yes, indeed it is. It's my drive on MySoul on a throwback Thursday. Yes! Thursday the 15th of October. Yours truly, Ronnie H, in the hot seat until 7 o'clock. Before we get started, I want to send a massive shout out to my boy Johnny Jules. He'll be back in the hot seat on Monday. Got Janice and Lorraine in between 1 and 4, special treat tomorrow. But yeah, Johnny boy will be back on Monday, so look forward to that. Right then, Bazza, Big Bad Barry White to kick us off today. Let's go.
6: Ronnie
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8: 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My Soul. My Soul. My Soul. My Soul.
9: I never take anything for granted. Only a fool maybe takes things for granted. Just because it's here today, it can be gone tomorrow. That's one thing that you'll never in your life ever have to worry about me. If I'll ever change towards you, because, baby, I love you. Girl, I love you. Just the way you are.

0: played this a couple of weeks ago, and it just sounded so lovely, I wanted to play it again. Throwback Thursday, beautiful for that. Stanley Clark, incredible bassist, linking up with Howard Hewitt, of course, from Shalimar, and Heaven Sent. And we kicked off with... I don't know what happens, like, I automatically trigger. As soon as I go to say... I just go into that voice, I don't know why. Barry White, Just the Way You Are, with a Billy Joel classic there. Okay then.
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0: Here we are on a Throwback Thursday. One more sleep, and it's the weekend. Come on. Sweet. I'm looking forward to it. Looking forward to this weekend, really am. Almost got the studio together as well, so I'm going to be doing some streaming, some live streaming and all that kind of stuff. So I've got a little thing that's happening Friday. Big shout out to my good for the Soul Brothers, Bobby and Steve, Random Block and Ricky Morrison. We're going to be at the Coppin Beach on Friday evening, but that's me for the weekend. Saturday and Sunday, I'm going to be unloading boxes and putting vinyl up on the shelves. I'm looking forward to that. Make sure you keep an eye on the socials for all of that and my progress there. It's getting there. It's getting there. Big shout out to you guys who always say to me, how's your studio getting on? It's nearly there. It's pretty much there now. Just got to load the shelves. And then we're off and we are running. I'm looking forward to that. And we're going to do some vinyl mixing in the forthcoming weeks as well. Looking forward to drawing out some wax and playing some tunes in the mix at 6 right here on My Soul. The hot mix at 6. I don't know what day I'm going to choose. I'll probably choose one day of the week where I just do a vinyl mix. So looking forward to things like that going on as well. We'll be doing it. We'll be streaming that live as well from the studio. Things like that going on, My Soul family. It's exciting times as we go into our autumnal vibes right here. Musically, you know we've got you well and truly covered. Some amazing music coming at you. The Womack Sisters, that's playing next actually. Level 42, Glenn Jones. I've got some Shalimar, funny enough, after playing Howard Hewitt there. What else have I got for you? Oh yeah, should we play Guess the Theme? We're going to play Guess the Theme as well. That is where I draw out an iconic TV show or like a classic film or something like that, and I'll play the theme and I want you to guess the theme. And yeah, if you do guess it, you'll be in with a chance of winning that money can't buy My Soul Radio T-stroke coffee mug. It's a Throwback Thursday and we like to get in with some nostalgia, so definitely going to be playing Guess the Theme. I'll play the actual theme tune in about 15 minutes, about 4:30. I'll play this week's theme that I want you to guess. Studio at mar-soul.com. 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There's a little green WhatsApp icon in the bottom right hand side of the screen that you can click on, and that will take you automatically into your emails, so you can message us there. So all of that, I've got your traffic and travel coming up regularly as well to let you know what's happening out there, get you moving across town. And yeah, if that wasn't enough, it's you, me and the music. As promised, the wonderful Womack Sisters, love them and love this. If I Let You, welcome to you. It's Throwback Thursday vibes. Although this is new, it feels kind of old, doesn't it? Retro style.

0: moment in my favourite records of the moment, playing on my soul at the moment. This one, the Womack Sisters, If I Let You. I love VMF Robots. Great music out there. MF Robots, of course, going to be joining us live on stage when we have our weekender in Brighton, the mighty Brighty. MF Robots and all sorts of stuff. And the boss man's here, and I think he wants to say something.
1: Hello. do you know what? I was just thinking. I was tweeting somebody today, and they said, what do you play in a club? I was being interviewed. And I said, well, I play a bit of everything. I play a bit of type of soulful house, bit of re-edits, bit of, you know, this new soul, kind of remakes and kind of all this stuff. And, you know, play a bit of jazz. And when you look at what we can play when we do play out, somewhere like Boysdale, whatever, you can play the Womack Sisters next to a new version of Gonna Get Next to You, next to a house. You know, you can play all of that stuff as well as the old big ones. We're so lucky.
0: We are so lucky. And I did Boysdale. I missed you on Friday.
1: Yeah,
0: I missed you, you know, in terms of...
1: I had to get up for skiing. I was under manners.
0: There you go. You was told you had to be home early to get up. But so I got there. I did the last. I never normally do the last set, do I?
1: Yeah,
0: and it's a whole different mindset.
1: It is.
0: And I got down there and I was like, you know, I started to sort of play some 80s. I could feel it. I could feel like people were just like, come on, I want some. Yeah. So I ended up playing like straight house.
1: Yeah.
0: Someone actually come up, a lady come up and went, can you play some house, please? I was like, yeah, of course.
1: That's
0: I
1: right,
0: can.
1: Because you kind of build up to that last bit, so as to go mad with a bit of reggae, bit of house, bit of this, bit of that. Kind of, we're very lucky.
0: I love it.
1: How lucky are we with our life?
0: We are jammy. And talk about, so Boysdale this coming week. Are you down there? You're down there. You're always down there. Brian the Lion Power, Matt White down there with you this coming week.
1: I know.
0: Should be good.
1: I'm not next to... Oh, yes, I am. I'm next to Matt, so he'll be plugging in all over me. Oh, no.
0: Yes, we love Matt.
1: We love Matt.
0: Brilliant stuff. Yeah, no, so, okay, so what else is happening? Have you got...
1: No, really, I was coming in just to say, I still love that record.
0: Ah, it's wonderful.
1: I still love that. It still sounds good.
0: One of them followed me the other day.
1: Yeah?
0: One of the girls followed me. Is it BJ? I think, she followed me. So I was like, okay, I'm going to tap into her when she comes over.
1: Definitely.
0: In terms of either getting them in here for a little interview or definitely going to go and check them out live.
1: We've got the Halloween. Fancy coming down, putting a Halloween mask on?
0: I'm coming anyway. Yeah, I'm going to come down there.
1: Brilliant.
0: Yeah, I'll be there.
1: We're all going to be dressed up. John's going to be wearing his...
0: I love the advert.
1: Yeah.
0: The advert's brilliant. The advert's fantastic.
1: Yeah, so we've got the pre-Halloween party at the Rising...
0: Where is that? Is it Amazing Grace, isn't it?
1: Yeah, it's at London Bridge.
0: Yes, indeed, yeah. So it's not too far for me, because there's a lot of these things nowadays, so I've moved out of the sticks.
1: Yeah, moved out.
0: It's like, I always think, that's cool, and then it's getting home.
1: Yeah, that's the thing.
0: Do you know what I mean? So, I'll definitely come into that.
1: So that's that.
0: Is George going to dress up, though? Or is he just going to wear his jeans and civvies?
1: He's dressed up.
0: He don't dress up, does he? He don't. He's not interested.
1: I'm sure Amanda will get him a cape. Enough about Halloween.
0: Yes, indeed. Yes,
1: but yeah, looking forward to that. That's not this Sunday after.
0: So,
1: that'd be good.
0: Okay, so getting back to the show. I've got this week's guess the theme.
1: Oh, no.
0: I wonder if you're going to get it this week.
1: Do you know what? It took me till I got home last week.
0: I'm going to play it. I've got 5 minutes. So you got 5 minutes? I've got 5 minutes.
1: Yeah.
0: I'm going to play it.
1: Okay.
0: So if you're about... You tell me if you think you know what it is.
1: Just a very quick one. Early on, I was down at Broadcaster. Anybody that came down to the broadcast a couple of weeks ago, there's a bit of a problem with the sound. We wasn't happy with it. I wasn't happy with it. So I've been down here today and resketched the whole of the room for the sound. So if you did come down, you're disappointed, come back down and just have a listen to it now and let us know what you think.
0: Okay.
1: The one thing about...
0: You're talking about all the records that you play. If you haven't got good sound or you've got to play it low, it diminishes.
1: So the
0: sound of the broadcaster, it's all sorted out now. So
1: if,
0: give it another go. Right then, we're going to go to a break. It's 24 minutes past five. Sorry, four.
1: Four, three.
0: And we're not doing any more traffic and travel until 15 minutes. We were going to do it now, but we'd be too late now. So back in a bit.
2: This is My Soul. News from Greggs. As shops brace themselves for the festive bake's return next week, we can confirm it still contains no turkey. It does, however, now contain more chicken, pork in the sage and onion stuffing, ham hock, cranberries, and pastry that flakes all down your top. And that's the headline.

0: This is my soul.
1: I'd never met anyone like him. We'd drive around Rome on his Vespa. And he'd read me poetry from the old steps. And that's when I knew I was in love.
2: I didn't know you and Grandad met in Italy.
1: No, we met the following year.
2: Grand!
1: Anyway, Paris was even wilder.
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7: Take this, please. 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
8: Come on, Dave, get up.
7: No, Carl. 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
8: 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It's over the road.
7: Oh, right. 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
7: Shall we stop for a cuppa then?
8: Yeah.
3: Whoever you bank with, Post Office has your bank.
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I remember buying a 12 of this. Level 42, the Chinese way. I remember buying a UK, well, the UK, so it would have been a UK 12 on Polydor Records. And this was the record that made me check. Before I bought any records, I made sure I checked the vinyl before I took it home or walked out of the shop, because it was so warped. The needle would bend. It would float on it like it was a boat. Do you know what I mean? It was like up and down and up and down. But it played, but it was just really warped because it was thin. It was a really thin piece of vinyl. So, yeah, that was the record that made me check every single record before I walked out of the record store from that point on. Top tune, top group. Level 42, Chinese Way into this one from one of my favourite albums ever. The album's called Finesse by Glenn Jones, and this is Meet Me Halfway There. Welcome to you. Oh, I'm going to play the theme that I want you to guess after this one. Guess the theme after this one from Glenn Jones.

0: 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My drive.
1: My soul.
2: Yes, indeed. So we're going to do it now. We're going to play the... We're going to play the Guess the Theme. If you want to be in with a chance of winning yourself this money can't buy tea stroke coffee mug, can't go online and buy it. If you go to mysoul.com, we got a shop. It's our merchandise page, basically. If you go on there, there's loads of lovely, lovely stuff you can get. You can get hoodies and get t-shirts, all branded with My Soul, all sorts of stuff, international wear as well. But can't get these mugs. Nope. So basically, I'm going to give you an opportunity to win one. That is by guessing the iconic TV theme. So every week I'll play you a TV show. It could be a film, it could be a sitcom, it could be a movie, it could be anything. This week it is this, and I'm going to play a snippet of it because basically I've learned that if I play too much of it and you guys Shazam it and things like that, then, you know, it just takes it away. So here we go then. You ready? Here we go. That's it. That's all you're getting. Was that enough? Here we go. That's it. What is that, My Soul family? If you think you know what it is, Throwback Thursday, we're playing Guess the Theme, then you can email me, studio. I can't believe Gordon was going to spoil it, you know. He was literally going to run in and absolutely ruin it. But anyway, he's gone now, so he can't do it. Studio@mi-soul.com with your name, your contact number, where you are from, and what you think the theme is. That all goes into the main body of the email, and just put guess the theme in the subject, and I'm literally going to take all of your names and I'm going to put them in the randomizer, which is our electronic hat, if you like. Spin the wheel and one of you will come out a winner today. You can also WhatsApp us, you know. You can hit us up. The WhatsApp number is 07857 909279. That's 07857 909279. That is the WhatsApp number. You can actually go to mysoul.com, click on the little green WhatsApp icon in the bottom right hand corner, and you can WhatsApp directly from there as well. But anyway, so that's it. Here it is one more time. That's it. That's all you're getting. Ha! Okay, let's have a look at what's happening with the traffic and travel. Shall we? Let's do that now.
0: My drive. My drive.
1: My soul.
2: Okay, smoky. Okay, let's go to, first of all, Crawley. At the M23 southbound, we've got a lane closed on the exit slip road due to long-term roadworks. Junction 10 affected the A264 Copthorne Way, Crawley, so expect delays there until a little bit into 2027, basically. Usual delays on the M25, clockwise, sheer weight of traffic before Junction 15, the M4 turn-off. It's about 15 minutes going through there at the moment. Also delays on the M25 anti-clockwise before Junction 12, the M3. 20 minutes going through there. And in Kent, there are delays on the M25 anti-clockwise at the Dartford Tunnels. At the moment, it's 25 minutes going through there. Heavy queues due to an earlier broken down van on the M4 westbound. That is from Junction 10, the A329M Wokingham Bracknell, to Junction 11, the A33 Basingstoke Road, Reading. Public transport-wise, the only thing that I need to let you know about, in the red, severe delays on the Weaver London Overground line. That's the Weaver London Overground line between Hackney Downs and Liverpool Street. That's due to an earlier operational incident at Liverpool Street. That's it. 17 minutes to 5 on Drive. Keep it where you got it.
0: This is My Soul. 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

That one of the greatest voices in soul music, impacting music ever. I think so. David Ruffin, Walk Away From Love. Big shout out to everyone that's getting in touch now and playing along with our Guess the Theme. You keep on getting those answers in. What is that? What is that the theme to? Which is it? Is it... I'm not even going to give you a... I'm not even going to give you a clue. I was going to give you guys a clue. Big shout out to Jeff C, who says, is it the Avengers? I can tell you, actually, Jeff, it's not the Avengers. But I see where you were coming from. If you think you know what it is, studio@my-soul.com, studio@my-soul.com. 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With your name, your contact number, where you're from, what you think the theme is, and just put guess the theme in the subject. You could also WhatsApp me, loads of you doing that. Big shout going out to all you who are emailing and WhatsApping. Jeff, he hit me up on a WhatsApp, which was a beautiful thing. Shout out to Dolores, who's WhatsApped as well. I can tell you, Dolores, it is not Man in a Suitcase. And for that, Dolores, you get one of these. Sorry. I love that noise. Back in time with a classic, In a Life, Moments of My Life.

0: Gem in a Life with Jocelyn Brown on the vocals there. A little bit late, need to go into a little break. Before we play you some Layla Hathaway before the top of the hour.
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3: Outside, gloomy skies, a persistent drizzle, and a chilly wind blowing from the west, north, east, and south.
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exodus. After flipping through the paper, our kinfolk knew what was next for us. They headed north to lay down their roots. The train was filled with hope, from the freight cars to the caboose. Next stop, Chicago, the big city of dreams and broad shoulders. This was the hot spot, even though the winters were much colder.

0: There you go. Beautiful. Loving that. Brand new music from Layla Hathaway. A track called 47th Street. Loving that. Featuring Jay Ivy. Really, really nice that. Sorry, so I was just going through some of these emails. Big shout going out to Shirley, who has got it correct, saying, well, do you know what? If I say what you've actually written there, Shirley, then I'm going to give it away. But well done. You've got it correct. And you are going into the hat for that My Soul Radio t-shirt coffee mug, as is Patricia representing in East London. Thank you. You've got it absolutely correct. Shout out to Danny Whittam. You're going into the randomizer, we call it. That's it. That's what I'm looking for. The randomizer. So you're going to be in with a shout of getting the My Soul Radio tea coffee mug as well. Shout out to you. But I have to tell you, Sham, big shout out to you, Sham, in Kingsbury, who has said the Persuaders. I think I've done the Persuaders, actually. But yeah, if you, alongside Sham, say the Persuaders, I'm afraid it's wrong. So you get one of those, I'm afraid. But big shout and thank you for your email there, Sham. studio@my-soul.com. If you think you know what that is, studio@my-soul.com. Your name, your contact number, where you're from, what the theme is, and guess the theme in the subject. Here's the news.
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2: Former DUP leader Geoffrey Donaldson has been given a 15-year jail sentence. It's for a series of historical sex offences against two women when they were children. Donaldson has always denied the charges. Catherine Kearns, assistant director at the Public Prosecution Service, spoke outside of court.
3: Despite the devastation he has caused, he has never accepted responsibility for his offending, nor shown any remorse.
2: Britain will continue to make the case to the US to continue supporting Ukraine. That's what a minister has said because of strained relations between Kyiv and Washington. The past week has seen a deterioration in relations between Ukraine and the US following Donald Trump's decision to ease sanctions on Russian diesel. And the full English has been voted the most loved British dish. New polling showed the breakfast staple was the firm favourite, followed by the Sunday roast and Yorkshire pudding. The research was commissioned by Lerpak to celebrate its 125th anniversary. That's the latest from Radio News Hub. I'm Georgia Lee.
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5: With keeping energy costs down among the biggest priorities in the run-up to winter for 92% of small business owners, it's the invisible energy use that owners are most haunted by. Yvette Fielding has more.
6: Energy costs are front of mind for business owners, but many haven't considered what could be adding to their bills behind the scenes, like energy used after they've locked up or devices left plugged in when they're not being used. A smart meter can help businesses see how and when they're using energy, which can make it easier to spot where they can save some money.
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0: Kaboom! It is. It's My Drive on My Soul. Yours truly, Ronnie Harrell, taking you into hour two, early part of the evening on a Throwback Thursday. And we are playing Guess the Theme. I want you to guess the theme. If you want to be in with a chance of winning the sought after Money Can't Buy My Soul Radio Tea Stroke Coffee Mug. Now, this is the theme. You only get a short snippet of it. 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You can WhatsApp me on 07857 909 2792. Here's Georgie Bad Boy Benson.

Class, that, eh? Class. Top draw, mate. Top draw. Georgie Bad Boy Benson, Lady Love Me. One more time. Big shout out to Babs Hull in Waltham Abbey. I can tell you, Babs, you've got it absolutely correct. Correctamundo, well done to you. You got it correct, so you're going in our randomizer, which is our electronic hat. Basically, we spin the wheel. All the names go in it. We spin it. It's online. We spin it, and one of you will come out a winner today. Shout out to Nigel in Nailsworth, who says, you never read my name out. This is really the last time I try. I'm going to keep the faith. Nigel in Nailsworth, you've got it absolutely correct, mate. I've read your name out, giving you a big, big shout. Well done. You are going in the randomizer with a chance to win the mug. It's Dusty.

son of a preacher man. 10 minutes past 5 on a Throwback Thursday, 15th of October. I think I ought to remind you about that wonderful pre-Halloween party that's happening in just 10 days' time, Sunday the 25th of October. Like I said, a pre-Halloween party. Amazing Grace, a really lovely venue there in St. Thomas' Street, London, SE1. DJs will be Gordon Mack, George K, Johnny Jaws, Tony Perry. Fancy dress is optional, but anyone who is dressed up gets a free welcome drink. So there you go. If you want to paint your face or whatever, get yourself a welcome drink. Get yourself down there. 25th of October. Tune into any of our daytime shows as well, because at some point soon, there will be a Ticket Tuesday. Midas Touch. Brand new music from Jared Lawson. I like this a lot.

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0: Super funky that is, isn't it? I like that a lot. Right, okay, big shout going out to, is that Mike or Mickey from Potter's Bar who has got in touch? He thinks he knows what this is. There you go. That's your theme that I want you to guess if you want to be in with a chance of winning that My Soul Radio tea stroke coffee mug. Lots of you getting it right. Lots of you getting it wrong. Big shout out to Mike in Potter's Bar who has got it right and says, I have it as my ringtone. Sad. That's what he said. You got it right, Mickey or Mike. Well done to you. You've gone into the randomizer hat. Spin the wheel in the final hour of the show. One of you guys will win that tea coffee mug. All nice and fresh out of the box. Here's Booker Newbury the third, Love Town. Sending this one out to my boy Mickey Nicholas. Because I know he hates this record. How can you hate this? It's such a tune. 5:15, My Drive, Throwback Thursday.

0: I like that bit in there that goes, everybody. And then great bits. Booker Newbury the Third with Love Town. A big shout out to Kathy, who's got in touch, says happy Thursday. Sending love back at you, Kathy. You got it absolutely correct. So well done. You're going in the randomizer with a chance to win the My Soul Radio tea mug. Also, big shout out to Sharon in Catford, who says it's my birthday. Pretty much saying, I want that mug. And well done to you, Kathy. You have, Sharon, you have got it absolutely right. Sharon, well done. You've got it correct. And not only that, I'm going to wish you a happy birthday. Happy birthday to you.
1: My drive.
0: Big shout out to Baby Lou. Is that Baby Lou or Baby Lou? Baby Lou the Cabbie or Baby Lou the Cabbie. Has said it's Tales of the Unexpected. Lots of you saying Tales of the Unexpected. I can tell you, if you say it's Tales of the Unexpected, you're getting one of these, because it's not Tales of the Unexpected. But thank you for that, Louis. Okay, let's have a look at what's happening with your traffic and your travel. We've got the M23 southbound, a lane closed on the exit slip road. That's due to long-term roadworks. Junction 10, Cop Formway, Crawley. Expect delays there. Stop-start traffic also on the M25 clockwise. That's before junction 15. The M4, 20 minutes going through there. In Surrey, delays on the M25 anti-clockwise before junction 12. The M3 turn-off, it's now 25 minutes going through there. And in Kent, there are the usual delays on the M25 anti-clockwise at the Dartford Tunnels. It's 25 minutes going through that at the moment. And severe delays on the Weaver London Overground line between Hackney Downs and Liverpool Street due to an earlier operational incident at Liverpool Street. That's it. That's your traffic and travel. And the time is 20 minutes after 5.
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shout out to everyone getting in touch today. Playing Guess the Theme. Right, playing a little bit of Guess the Theme on a Thursday. Bringing back some memories with iconic TV theme tunes. Alongside those iconic records that we play right through the day. Big shout out to Julie in the Shire. Julie in the Shire, how are you? Big shout out to you and my whole Shire crew. Who's actually, you've got it right, Julie. So you're going in the randomizer. You've got that correct. Well done to you. Shout out to Alex. Alex has said, is it Prisoner? Alex in Romford, I have to say, mate, I apologise, but you got one of these. It's not Prisoner, I'm afraid. It's not Prisoner. Big shout out to Peter Jenkins in Essex. You got it correct. You get one of these. Well done to you. Shout out to Paul Willems. You've got it correct, mate. You're going in the randomizer. Martin Porter. Vandervelk.

brand new music from Change, that is Change featuring Tanya Michelle Smith, and it's called I've Got a Feeling About Our Love. Very nice piece of music, that. A welcome return for Change as well in 2026. Wonderful. Big shout out to Martin. So I ended the last record going into this record with a message from Martin in Kent, who said the answer is Vandervelk. Here's the thing. At one point, I did think about doing this as Guess the Theme, but it's so iconic. You can't get this wrong. So, Martin, just to throw clarity to the whole sitch, this is Vandervelk. And this is the Guess the Theme, this one. I mean, it's night and day, isn't it? It's night and day. So sorry, mate. Get one of those. big shout, mate. Thank you for listening and your wonderful email. Loving it. Shout out to Perry Thompson. You got it right. You're going in the randomizer. Chance to win that mug.

0: And he said it. And he said it. And then he said it. Oh, my days. I've done a Brian Power. Almost, anyway.
1: My drive. My soul.
0: Anyway, it is what it is. If you get it right, you're going in the randomizer. It's as simple as that. I pretty much gave the game away there, but get them in. Now that I've said what it was, pretty much. It's studio. Studio at my-soul.com. Studio

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serious. I got Curse of the Numpties. Oh my days. What have I done? The emails just went nuts. Anyway, I sort of give the game away, but I don't mind because I want to give away. The mug's got to go. Do you know what I mean? I just pretty much revealed the answer early. But keep them coming in, please. It's a beautiful thing. Studio at my-soul.com. Hopefully, if you just joined us, welcome along to you. You wouldn't have heard me pretty much spill the beans like a proper numpty. Can't believe it. But anyway, all good. Studio at my-soul.com with your name, your contact, where you're from, what that theme is, or what you think it is. And hit me up on email there with guess the theme in the subject. You can WhatsApp me as well. Plenty of you doing that, which is also a beautiful thing. Okay, let me get into this one. October London, pencil me in. What a tune this is.

0: to everyone listening in. Don't forget, Calvin's up at 7 o'clock as well, Decades of Soul. He got it right. Well done to you, mate. Said he used to watch it all the time. Talking about the theme tune, I'm asking you to guess at studio@my-soul.com with an email, or you can WhatsApp us as well. Big shout out to, I'm going to say hi to Mark from Q Executive Cars, who says, I was out in Twickenham earlier and I was walking past the shop and I heard a tune being played that took me back decades. The song was She's So Divine. And if my memory serves me right, which is rarely these days, he says, I think it was By The Limit. Can't seem to find it on Spotify. Why would you want to go there, mate? You don't want to go there. You want to listen to it here. Because I'm going to play it for you in a minute. But big shout, and I love that record. I don't know, but I don't hear that record a lot, but I absolutely love it. It's the same group that did a track called Say Yeah, which I wasn't a mad fan of, but She's So Divine is a killer. And anyway, Mark goes on in the email to say, I haven't got a clue what the theme is this week. I also thought it was Tales of the Unexpected. You're going to get one of these, son. And I'll play that for you in a minute. I'll see you at Coppied Beach on Friday as well. Looking forward to that.
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1: Here it is, a personal favourite of mine. Big shout out to Mark and Paula. This is such a classic. Love it.

0: started collecting music at that point. And I couldn't get... And on the B side of this, actually, it's a bit of a Rare Groove classic. A track called Pop, which I'll get on at some point as well. Absolutely love that. Big shout out to Mark for asking for that one. Had to be played. It's just gone at 6 o'clock. You know what? I'm late for the mix, but hey. Don't worry about that. We are going to go to the news, and then I'm going to jump in a hot mix after six. Keep it here.
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2: Former DUP leader Geoffrey Donaldson has been given a 15-year jail sentence for a series of historical sex offences against two women when they were children. He has always denied the charges. Catherine Kieran's assistant director of the Public Prosecution Service spoke outside of court.
3: This case shows that sexual abuse can be hidden behind a facade of respectability. No individual, irrespective of their position, is beyond the reach of the law.
2: An inquest has opened into the death of a man mauled by a tiger at Yorkshire Wildlife Park. The opening heard his family express concerns about his contact with mental health services leading up to his death. 23-year-old William Chapman died after entering the enclosure in Doncaster on Saturday. And the Emmy award-winning sitcom Friends will return to Channel 4 from 2027. The US series debuted in 1994 and ran for 10 series. That's the latest from Radio News Hub. I'm Georgia Lee.
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0: plowed through some monsters there. Goodness me. I got in as many as I possibly could, my soul family. For your Throwback Thursday mix at 6. Roberta Gilliam, All I Want Is My Baby. Millie Scott, Every Little Bit, 1987 for that one. Bill Wolfer, Call Me, with Finis Henderson. Oh, the vocals of that one from 1982. The album was called Wolf, and it is a brilliant album. Then I played you two from Fatback, The Girl Is Fine, and Girls On My Mind. I just wanted to hear that, really. Massive shout out to Vicky Vibe. She played Girls On My Mind a little while ago. I was like, you know what? Such a banger. And Cashflow, Mine All Mine, 1986. And this one, Steve Arrington, from his Hall of Fame. Mellow as a Cello. I just love the intro to that record, as well as the whole tune. And that was it. Your hot mix at 6 on a Throwback Thursday. We'll have another one for you next week, and another double up mix tomorrow on a Funky Friday as well. It's Janice and Lorraine in between 1 and 4 tomorrow, in for John Jules, so I'll be following them. I'm following this show tonight. My brother from another, Calvin Francis, is up with Decades of Soul. Si Says at 9 o'clock. Pure Beats and Vibes with Mickey D. 11 through till 1 a.m. And that is how your Throwback Thursday is looking this evening. 22 minutes past 6. Let's have a look at your traffic and travel.
1: My drive.
0: My soul. Vibing. Let's have a look at what's going on here. Let's just do that one and do that one. Right then, let's go to Surrey first. Queuing traffic due to an earlier broken down car on the M23 southbound. That's from Junction 8, the M25 interchange, to Junction 9, Gatwick Airport. Traffic was held for a little while there. And so there's queues because of that broken down car. The M23 southbound exit slip road closed due to long-term roadworks there. Junction 10, Cotfall Way, Crawley. So there's delays there at the moment. There's also stop-start traffic on the M25 clockwise. That's before Junction 15, the M4 turn-off. It's 15 minutes going through there at the moment. Delays on the M25 anti-clockwise before Junction 12. That's the M3 turn-off. And there's travel time going through there of about 15 minutes. Let's go back to the M25 anti-clockwise at Dartford Tunnels. It's 15 minutes. It is easing up there. It's normally sort of between an hour. Sort of 45 minutes to an hour going through there. But at the moment, it's 15 minutes. So good time to sort of head over there, I think. Severe delays between Canary Wharf and West India Quay, between Canary Wharf and Bank, between Poplar and Tower Gateway, and between Poplar and Bank due to a passenger incident at Shadwell. That, of course, is on the DLR. All right, so that's your traffic and your travel. It's time is 23 minutes past 6.
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2: News from Greggs. As shops brace themselves for the festive bake's return next week, we can confirm it still contains no turkey. It does, however, now contain more chicken, pork in the sage and onion stuffing, ham hock, cranberries, and pastry that flakes all down your top. And that's the headlines.

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6: And now, the weather.
7: Outside, gloomy skies, a persistent drizzle, and a chilly wind blowing from the west, north, east, and south.
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0: phasing bit at the end there. Coffee, Casanova, great record. My driver, my soul, you know where you are.
1: Ronnie Harrell, cooking up a storm in the 6 o'clock supper club.
2: On my drive, my soul.
0: So, big shout out to everybody that's getting in touch. Playing a bit more of it now, look. So, this is the theme I've been asking you to guess. Some of you, a lot of you, most of you getting it correct and have all got into it. I've been working like a trooper here, multitasking, mixing, trying to present, doing my best to do that. And put all the names in the randomizer, doing it all legit, and I like to do that. I like to do it fairly and squarely. Big shout out to Sandra, who says, "Hi, Ronnie, hope you well. The theme tune this week is The Persuaders with Tony Curtis and Roger Moore." There's quite a few you say in that one. If you have said The Persuaders, be incorrect, Sandra. I'm sorry, but thank you for your lovely email there. Who else have we got here? Let's have a look. I starred a couple. Where are we? Where's my emails gone? Anyway, listen, I'm going to go to everyone that got it correct. Loads of you getting it right. So many. Let's go to the top here. Wow. Shout out to Danny Whittam, Steve English, Nigel in Nailsworth, Steve Springall, I think that is. Shout out to Mark, Vincent, Bernie and Carol. Shout out to Colin in Uxbridge, Rachel in Tring, Mark Stewart, Gary Cooper, Gary 676767. Shout out to Derek Sparks, Miriam Rosier in Ascot. Shout out to Steve Caruana. Shout out to Jackie Bray in Worthing, Kirsty Torrington in Bedfordshire, Diane Lynch in Welling Garden City. Shout out to Dave, the London Black Cabbie. Shout out to Dave Rollock. Shout out to Kenny Stewart as well. Susan in Tongham, George Ruffy, Jennifer Emerson, Babs Hall. Shout out to Mickey in Potter's Bar. Loads of you getting it correct. You all get this, and I shall be revealing what it is again, because I sort of slipped out with it by mistake. A numpty moment. But some of you, Lola, you're still getting it wrong, even though I did that. Obviously, you didn't hear when I did that. But anyway, yeah, I shall be revealing what it is very, very soon. So watch out. Calvin knows what it is. He messaged me.

0: shout out to everyone. I want to shout out everyone that's WhatsApping us as well, because the WhatsApp is live and direct. I know Calvin is going to carry that through with his album of the week this week as well. He's got the number and he's going to be shelling it out, so you can get in touch to win the album of the week, which is, Calv?
1: Teddy Pendergrass album.
0: Teddy Pendergrass, what was it, best of?
1: 93, I can't remember what it's called, but it's the one that's got Believe in Love on it.
0: Oh, okay. Oh, I love that record.
1: Yeah,
0: that, oh, I might play. Oh, well, I love
1: you
0: that.
1: You know I'm going through the whole of my, and giving away the whole of my collection. You know that's what it is. People know where you get these albums from.
0: Yeah.
1: Obviously, sometimes when the album's like the one last week, the Japanese new album.
0: From, yeah, Naoya Yoshioka.
1: Yokioka, yeah. Nokia, you're making Nokia. But I'm giving away, like, I've got thousands and thousands of
0: CDs. And so that's what you're doing.
1: That's
0: you're
1: what giving... I'm doing, yeah. Giving them all to something, like, might be Tina Marie, might be this one, that one, James Brown, whoever.
0: Yeah.
1: Whoever.
0: Oh,
1: people
0: okay.
1: always ask me the question, say, where'd you get all these albums from? From my shelf.
0: And that's the thing, you would have got sent thousands of albums, which you doubles, triples, quadruples.
1: Exactly.
0: A lot. Yeah,
1: I don't need them all. You know, someone else can make good use of them.
0: That's nice.
1: Most of them are 90% new, because I, you know, played, took the track off it, onto your computer.
0: Yeah.
1: Put the CD on the shelf.
0: Digitized. Yeah, so watch our album of the week, Teddy Pendergrass, coming up with Calvin, Decades of Soul, at 7 o'clock. Big shout going to everyone, like I said, who's been WhatsApping. Shout out to Liam and Ness sitting in sunny 30 degrees in Lanzarote. You're all right?
1: Yeah, all right.
0: Give it a large.
1: All right.
0: Big up to you too. Also, shout out to Jem, who has got it absolutely right with the correct answer. I'll give you the answer again. I sort of slipped out of a little bit of it, but loads of you still got it wrong as well, so I don't feel too bad about it. It's just one of them things, isn't it? Oh. Big shout out to Kev in Langdon. You got it right as well, Kev. Well done to you. Let me just go through here. Di and Mark, big shout out to you. You've also got it correct. Well done. Shout out to Karen in Rayleigh, got it correct. You have gone in. Well, I've already put your names in the randomizer, so hopefully one of you, well, definitely one of you will be winning today. Shout out to Dawn as well. Says it's her son's wedding in Crouch End on Saturday, and wants a shout out to, is that Statens or Statens Estate Agents? Wherever you are, big love going out to you, and shout out to everyone in Crouch End. Shout out to you, Dawn. You have got it correct, and you will be going in the

0: literally played it. I looked at my phone and there you were. It's funny. Big shout out to James. James has said it is... Oh, this is a birthday shout. It says, can you shout out to my colleague, Alexandra Hills? She's... I shouldn't be giving away the age today. I don't even know. It's, you know, it's a milestone one, which I think is a new 30 anyway, but says really looking forward to celebrating a birthday this week. This weekend would really make her day as she's working late with myself. So James wants to send a happy birthday to you, Alexandra Hills. A happy birthday to you. Right. I'm going to take a little break. Come back on the other side with some more great tunes.
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0: The songstress Anita Baker, caught up in a rapture. An absolute beauty to take us into the very, very last section of the show. But before I play the last tune, we've got going to a break and then I'll play the last tune. Hand over to my brother Calvin, who got the theme today. This is the theme. He got it straight away, literally. I mean, I didn't even blink. I played it. And he was straight on the blower. And he got it correct, along with loads and loads and loads and loads of you. I've read out quite a few of the names. Shout out to Jennifer Ennis, Emerson. Shout out to Babs Hull. Shout out to Kathy Hunter, Nigel in Nailsworth. Shout out to Andrea Cox in Bromley. Daz the Cabbie, Paul Lewis in Leicester. Big shout going out to... who else? Oh, my gosh. Loads of you on WhatsApp getting it correct as well, which is a beautiful thing. Shout out to Julie from the Shire, Helen Hutchinson in Kilmarnock, Dawn Benson, all getting it correct. Now, if you'd have said the Persuaders, I'm afraid you would be getting it wrong. Yeah, well and truly. You'd have got one of these. If you said Tales of the Unexpected, you'd have got it wrong. But if you'd have said that it was a British private detective television series starring Mike Pratt and Kenneth Cope, respectively, as private detectives Jeff Randall and Marty Hopkirk in Radlin Hopkirk Deceased, you would have been absolutely on the money. So well done to all of you, first and foremost, for getting it correct. But there can only be one winner. I have legitimately spun our electric randomizer. It's a little wheel that you pull. Oh, I've told you what it is loads of times. So you know what it is. I've spun it and there's a name that's come out, and the name is Beverly in Rayleigh, Essex. The crowd has gone crazy for you, Beverly. Well done to you. Congratulations. Getting in touch on WhatsApp today. See, it does work. The WhatsApp does work. Get in touch on WhatsApp or email. You go into the randomizer on a weekly basis and one of you will win. And today's winner is Beverly in Rayleigh, Essex. Beverly, make sure you stand by your WhatsApp, because you will get a message back asking for your details so we can send you the sought after My Soul Radio tea stroke coffee mug. Congratulations to you. Well done to everybody that got it right. Everyone that got it wrong, don't worry about it. We'll do it again next week. It's all good. Okay, that is it. Guess the theme done. One more tune to play after these.
1: This is My Soul.
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0: Well, I've absolutely loved today. It's gone so quickly because, like I said, normally I've got someone. I had Lulu helping me last week. Big shout out to Lulu. Or Brian's here. Or me, Jay's multitasking. And I have to add that I have never seen an episode of Randall and Hopkirk deceased in my life. Never seen it. And I know it must be on one of those kind of, those channels that re-show stuff like the Sweeney. And yeah. It's got to be on that, hasn't it, Calv?
1: UK
0: Gold.
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0: Okay, I'm going to have a look. I need to, because so many people have said it was absolutely amazing. I'm not saying it was before my time or anything. I'm just saying.
1: It wasn't.
0: I've never seen it. Ah, mate. Look, I'm not going there. I'm not going there. But anyway, so big shout out to everyone that guessed correctly. Randall and Hopkirk will have another guest of the theme next week. Well done to you once again, Beverly Rayleigh in Essex. I am going to hand over to my brother, Calvin Francis, with Decades of Soul. Don't forget, coming up at 9 o'clock as well. It is, Si Says is in this week. And then after that, it is my brother Mickey D with Pure Beats and Vibes. Have a wonderful evening. I'll see you tomorrow, Funky Friday, 4 through to 7. Peace be.

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2: Former DUP leader Geoffrey Donaldson has been given a 15-year jail sentence for a series of historical sex offences against two women when they were children. He has always denied the charges. Catherine Kearns, assistant director at the Public Prosecution Service, spoke outside of court.
3: The words we have just heard make clear the devastating and lifelong impact of sexual offences and the incredible bravery of these two women.
2: A man and a woman have been arrested in connection to an arson attack that killed a family of four and injured two other children in Waterford. Philip and Kim English and their sons, Callum and Jaden, were murdered in what has been described as a deliberate attack on their home. And the Duchess of Sussex says it's great to be back, as Meghan and the Duke of Sussex were cheered at their first joint engagement on British soil since their return to the UK. Harry and Meghan were welcomed to the community recording studio in St Anne's, Nottingham. That's the latest from Radio News Hub. I'm Georgia Lee.
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And up top, Sivaro, Ali and

0: infamous three in a row. Some beautiful, beautiful music lined up. 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
1: Across the UK, this is My Soul.
0: So I've already had a couple of cover versions of great songs, and they say covers cover, if that makes sense. And if you do it well. This is DJ Jazzy Jeff. Sorry, I knew I did that. DJ Jazzy D from Ghana, and his interpretation of Frankie Beverly and May's Silky

0: association with Newley Associates Limited and ECT Telephones of Chingford. Album of the week this week is A Little More Magic from Teddy Pendergrass, his 1993 album, which features that killer Believe in Love. Some real nice songs on there you've probably never heard of. But Teddy being Teddy, delivering vocal royalty. Honestly, fantastic album. If you want to be in with a chance of winning that album, all you have to do is text your name and telephone number to studio@misoul.com. You'll be entered into a prize draw, which I will make around 9:15. Could be you. Your name's got to be in the old rusty bowler hat to have a chance of winning that.
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for R&B for grown-ups, you know what I'm saying? So I think now it's time to play you something from the album of the week. The album is called A Little More Magic from Teddy Pendergrass. Came out in 1993, courtesy of Elektra Records. Even today, this song is played widely. I remember Soul For You Weekend in Birmingham, a couple of the jocks played this, including Bigger. It's just such a great song. This is the Fat Philly mix of Believe In Love from the album of the week, which is by Teddy Pendergrass, a legend. Hear this. You want to be in with a chance of winning this album, all you have to do is text your name and telephone number to studio at mi-soul.com. Your name goes in the old rusty bowler hat, and if it comes out around 8:45, you're a winner.

great artist, cool guy, wasn't he? I will never let get up on stage and women would faint. Oh, no. Oh, like what happens when me and George Gay take to the... Alright, leave it. Let me remind you to join us downstairs at Boys Down of Canary Wharf every Friday night with My Soul DJs on rotation from 7 p.m. till 2 a.m. We'll spin everything from old school to new cool. 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The My Soul Happy Hour is still in effect from 4 till 8 p.m. every Friday. Just say I love My Soul and get a discount at the bar on your drink. Tomorrow it's Brian Power, Gordon Mack and Matt White. That's tomorrow at Boysdale in Canary Wharf.

We got a date, you and I. Remember, 31st of October, it's Halloween. The Bar 300 reunion is happening at the Duke in Wood Street, E17. Tickets are the same price as it was when we ran that bar in Walthamstow in Hope Street. £10 plus booking fee from swiftentry.uk. Get yours now. It's going to be crazy. We sold quite a few tickets already. Be good to do that and then hop on the plane from Stansted and fly out to Paphos in Cyprus. Oh, I could do with the heat right now, trust me. All right, let's get back to the boogity beat. The current music from the album Made in Chicago. This is Layla Hathaway. I love this. It's called Every Little Thing. Next week's album of the week. Layla Hathaway, Made in Chicago. This week, it's all about Teddy P. Get your name in the hat. Do it now.

0: proper tune. 5 minutes something long. Proper. Every Little Thing from the album Made in Chicago, Layla Hathaway. Album of the week next week, right here on Decades of Soul. Right, time is of the essence, as it always is. And just ahead of the break, I just want to remind you, Ticket Tuesday, Tuesday the 20th of October, we're giving away two pairs of tickets, one pair each to two lucky winners for our pre-Halloween party during all daytime shows, Tuesday the 20th of October, next Tuesday. The event is on Sunday the 25th of October. The venue is the Amazing Grace, 9A St. Thomas Street, London, SE19RY. DJs are Gordon Max, George K, John Jules and Tony Perry. The bonus is fancy dress is optional, but anyone who dresses up gets a free welcome drink. How to win? Tune in to any of our daytime shows next Tuesday for Ticket Tuesday to win your way into the pre-Halloween event. Reggae is on the way, but before that, we have Corey Ronell featuring Jay Sean with a new song called New Day. You stay there.
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1: 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And you know what, man? It's a new day.

0: Corey Ronell featuring Jay Sean. It's a new day. It's a new. Thank you so much to everyone who's got their name in the hat already. People are on it today. Why wouldn't you be? It is a fantastic album from Teddy Pendergrass, released in 1993. It's called A Little More Magic. And we got a lot more magic for you right here. Decades of Soul with me, Calvin Francis, until 9 o'clock. I've had a few text messages personally from people looking to join us on Saturday night. Unfortunately, it's sold out. Behind the Groove at N7 in Holloway. It's the fourth time we've been there, and it's just grown and grown and grown. And now look, I keep telling you, get your tickets early. Behind the Groove this Saturday night with Just Paul and Calvin Francis at the Control Tower. Looking forward to that. But back to today, and we got to put some reggae in your jiggy.
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Straight into the discotheque with Silk and I Can't Stop Turning You On. Really? Okay. I've got to say, once again, thank you so much. So many people have got their names in the hat. Trying to win a copy of that iconic album, 1993, Teddy Pendergrass, A Little More Magic. But we're not quite done with the discotheque just yet. Want to keep you running around. See what I did there. Shouts going out to Andrew and the crew, all the staff at the wonderful venue N7 in Holloway. Proper club, I'm telling you. We'll be there Saturday, and you might just hear this as well from the Shy Lights. It's called Running Around, but you knew that, didn't you?

0: absolute killer. Shy Lights and Running Around at My Soul. Decades of Soul with me, Calvin Francis, till 9. Sai Says on the way at 9. But we have a whole hour together, including Take 5, which is imminent. Let me remind you, My Soul's a Brighton Weekend of Returns, April 23rd to the 25th, 2027. 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As we take one more after the break, and then Take 5 with ECT Telephones Chingford.
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0: just a small, small part of the quality music we have in store. Always right here at My Soul. Decades of Soul till 9 o'clock. That's Lewis Baker and Golden Days. Oh, yeah. 3/4 of the way through the week. It's a Thursday. The weekend is on the horizon. And you have to take time for yourself. Chill out, man. Okay, it is time for Take 5.
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0: This is Cipro, Conversation. Before this, Fat Looper. Brilliant. Not so sure about the name, but there you go. Fat Looper and Play It Cool. Before that, Melende, produced by my good old friend Boogie Boy. Catching Up on Love. Before that, Derek Leonard and Stay With Me. And up top, Lewis Baker's Golden Days.
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0: time, as always, is of the essence. So let's take a quick break and then play you a rendition of Bobby Caldwell's Do For Love right here at My Soul.
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6: Have you ever wondered what it would be like to be inside a bowl of Heinz soup, floating on a blanket of thick tomatoey goodness, the aromas tickling your nostrils, a crispy little human crouton drifting off, getting lost in the soup. 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

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Every Thursday, 7 to 9, with me, Calvin Francis, Decades of Soul. Groove Incorporated, Bobby Caldwell's Do For Love. 26 minutes past 8 o'clock, Si Says on the way at 9. But I've got to say thank you to Annette Conway, Perry Thompson, Lisa Taylor, Linda Williams, Amanda Darlington, Chris Hilaire, Jason Mannering, Tracy Noble, Diane Haley, Diane Lynch, Maureen Stillwell, Clifford O.

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Facebook, DJ Calvin Francis Fan. On Instagram, it's DJ Calvin Francis. 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
1: Don't you see that?
0: Just called No Risk, No Reward. Magnus Ferrell before this. Asleep Talking. Oh, yeah. So many songs, so little time. Reminder for you, 31st of October, Halloween. It's the Bar 300 reunion at the Duke in Wood Street. E17 tickets are the same price as it was when we had the bar, what, I don't know, 5, 6, 7 years ago now? 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DJs, yours truly, Calvin Francis, alongside DJ Bigger, DJ Colonel and S. Dot Campbell. It's going to be a great night. Have a laugh, have a drink, have a laugh. As we play tribute to one of our fallen DJs, DJ Foxy as well. We remember. More new music. Cousin to Babyface, this is Kevin Edmonds, and right here. Oh.

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Tickets are limited, so early bookings are advised. The next edition, which is the 1st of November, it's Craig Williams, Gordon Mack and Jigs. 1st of November. All right, let's squeeze one more before we put some reggae in your jeggings. Now, I don't know if the real thing have heard this, but it's a rendition of that old classic. Courtesy of DJ Jazzy D from Ghana, who's all over this. Check this out.

Great song. Can't get by without you. DJ Jazzy D. Busy old month coming up next month. 1st of November, off to Paphos in Cyprus for Sun Soul.

0: week in the sunshine. Summer's got to do it. Then, at the end of November, the Caribbean cruise, 15th to the 22nd of November, sailing from Orlando in Florida, stopping in the Bahamas, Jamaica and Mexico, with artists singing away, and yours truly playing some music alongside my old mucker, Governor General. For details, go to, or call, sorry, 07904-099-678. That's 07904-099-678. About the Caribbean cruise, 15th to the 22nd of November. As we take a break, draw for one, and then put some reggae in your jeggae.
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0: That's new from Lux Fader. It's called Right Place. That's where you are. My-soul.com. Decades of soul will be covering Francis till 9. One away from making that draw, someone's going to go off with that outstanding album from Teddy Pendergrass, recorded back in 1993. It's called A Little More Magic. But before that, let's put some reggae in your jeggae.
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0: Worm, which is no more. It used to be in Maxfield Avenue. It's gone. I can't believe that. Ernest Wilson. And before that, Big Ship Freddie McGregor, the original Clarendonian. And Peaceful Man. 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Because they are building for the future. Congratulations, Amanda Darlington. Amanda Darlington, your name came out the hat. You get the album of the week, Teddy Pendergrass, A Little More Magic. Thank you so much to everyone who got their name in the hat.
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0: Absolute class. 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

Tavares. I hope you'll be very unhappy without me. As we remind you about Rhodes 2027, the main hotel is sold out now, so now we are delighted to announce that a limited number of wristbands are available, which will allow you access to the main event from 1 p.m. and all our night events as well. 3-day pass wristbands, £99. 7-day wristbands are £199. 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For more information, go to mi-soul.com and click on the banner. So, yeah, Saturday, if you got your ticket, I'll see you at N7 in Holloway for Behind the Group. And I hope you'll be very unhappy without. So we're going to two-step out the door and make way for Si Says with Barbara Acklin. Thank you for listening.

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Good evening, welcome along. Me Sy Says back in the hot seat with My Soul Radio Thursday evening. Just kicking you off now with the soulful sounds from South African artist Chima Music, one of my favourite producers out there.

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1: So once again, me Sy says I'm in the house till 11 p.m. tonight, playing you some soulful house flavors and more. And just kicking off the show with one of my favourite artists from South Africa, the amazing Chima Music. If you don't know about him, check him out, man. The first one we had was Day and Night. The second one there, a track called Belong with Afro Traction. And this one, I've got to big up our very own Lev, who put me onto this track. It's called Love Supreme by the Chima Music Remix. Absolutely amazing record. Don't forget where you're hearing it. It's My Soul. It's Me Sy Says Baby. I'll be jumping in the mix after this section, so sit back and enjoy.

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8: The best soulful music.

Right, moving into this one now. I'm going to be jumping in the mix for most of the show towards the end. Hope you enjoy it. Kicking off again with something from Chiba Music. He literally is my favourite guy right now. This one's called Good Vibes, and this is what this is right about now. Celebrating life, celebrating positive vibes, always. Dedicating this show tonight to my late friend Matthew, who I'll be celebrating his life tomorrow as we lay him to rest. So it's a very emotional evening for me. But yeah, sit back, relax, and I hope you enjoy the vibe. It's My Soul Radio, Me Sai Says in the house.

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2: Right, so back on the other side, me, Sy, says in the house, in the mix, till 11 p.m. tonight. Less chat, more music. And yeah, this one underneath me now, a little favourite of mine from two very good friends of mine, Wes Wint and Mr. Ziggy Funk, the maestro Ziggy Funk. And yeah, this is their bootleg version of Hers, Damage. Don't forget, once again, I'll be in the mix for the next few sections, and I'll be playing a couple of classics in the end in tribute to my late friend Matthew, aka Brownie. Hope you're enjoying the mix so far, and thanks for each and every one of you who's tuned in or listening right now.

Right, moving into this absolute heater now from Neil Pearce. If you've been out and about, you would have definitely heard this. The track's called Ring for Remy. I've played it before on the show, been playing it in some of my DJ sets. It's got a very famous sample in it and an absolutely amazing switch on this record. So yeah, this is going to take us up to a little bit of the ad break. So don't go anywhere, because the switch is after the ads and I want you to hear it. So right now, don't forget where you're hearing this one. Ring for Remy, Neil Pearce. This is My Soul Baby. Me Sy Says, let's get it.

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Once again, don't forget where you're hearing it. It's My Soul Radio. It's me, Sy Says, taking you up from 2, 11pm tonight. And just in the mix, hope you're enjoying it. And this is the track, The Ring for Remy, by my good friend Neil Pierce, who's really coining this sound now, man. Check the sample, man. Check the switch.

taking things a bit deeper now as I go in the mix. This one in the background, absolutely epic record from the big man David Morales with a track called Strings. Undeniable legend of a house producer, Morales, anything he throws his hand to. And yeah, this track's just got a crazy energy to it. I hope you're enjoying it. Next one, one of the biggest records out there on the road for the last couple of years. Absolutely destroys the dance floor by the big man Kenny Dope. That one's coming up. Like I said, hope you're enjoying the mix. You know, less chat from me tonight, more music as we wind down the year of 2023. I've got a special reggae show coming up in the next couple of weeks where I'll be playing some of my beloved reggae vinyls, so watch out for that.

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0: Right, there you had it. That concludes the mix. I hope you've been enjoying it or what you've been listening to. Once again, big up to anyone who's tuned in and anyone who's, you know, listened again on Mixcloud. Don't forget, you can listen again on Mixcloud if you want. And here I'm signing out with a future present anthem. Louis Vega and the Martinez Brothers featuring Mark E. Bassi on the vocals. Track's called Let It Go. Next section, I'll be dipping into a few classics for the last section of the show. Keep it where you got it.
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7: 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Jasper does not get hung up on just one groove. 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
1: Right, so jumping into a few classics now, dedicating this section especially to my late friend Matthew, who we lay rest tomorrow, aka Brownie. Was one of my early inspirations as a DJ when I was a young teenager. He was such a great DJ, and this is one record I always remember him coming back from the record shop with and just hearing him mix it in for the first time, the legendary Mariah Carey Fantasy, the Def Club Mix.

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1: Old school house.
2: Right, keeping on old school vibe in memory of my friend Matthew. This one is just a record, like when we was out and about back in the day, like anyone who listened to this probably the same, early 90s, you just could not hear this record anywhere you went. From the voice of house music, the famous Robert Owens. And when I hear this record, I always think of my dear friends, people that I love, and Matthew was one of them. He's still one of them, even though, you know, he's left us in the physical. He'll still be one of my best friends spiritually as well, so dedicate this one to him. And this has just got this eerie sound to it that's just so timeless and so poignant. 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

0: This is My Soul. My Soul.
1: Right, ending on this one, on my set of classics dedicated to my late friend Matthew. Tomorrow we're going to celebrate his life. And big shout out to anyone there who knew him, anyone who's listened to the show now. And this record, bit cheesy this one, I know, but I remember being with him the first time I ever heard this at a club called SW1 in Victoria. I think someone like Jeremy Healy played this. He ended his set with it and all the lights came on in the club. And I just want to say, Matthew, may your spirit and your character shine on always. I love you.

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0: two 20-minute sections of your old-school faves in the Retro Lounges. 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

0: Good evening and welcome along. Hope you're good. This is Pure Beats and Vibes with Mickey D right here on My Soul. We're on DAB Plus in London and Brighton, on your smart speakers, on your mobiles, and around the world on mi-soul.com. Many, many thanks to SciSense for another wonderful show. Saab will be back in a couple of weeks, and the Grammy nominated Booker T will be here next Thursday night, 9 to 11, with Liquid Session Master Mix. I'm going back to 1977. For this week's vintage year, all the way back then. That will be in the last part of the show. Until then, it's my usual eclectic mix of new music. This is Lou Rawls and See You When I Get There, remixed by Doug Gomez. I also played Right Here, Right Now by Jill Scott. That was remixed by Terry Hunter. And the first track was Byron Stingley, So Grateful. Coming up, I've got tracks by Landslide, Ekad, Kamanope, and Ezra Collective. Stay right here.
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0: Ecad and Broken Pieces. And the first track was by Landslide. It was called Rebooty, featuring Colonel Red. That was a Piers Kirwan remix. Some good remixes of that track. I'll definitely be playing other mixes. Pure Beats and Vibes with Mickey D right here on My Soul, continuing the vibe. This is Kumanope and a track called Gotta Have You.
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0: Black Flag by Ezra Collective. That's the IG Culture remix. And if you're looking for somewhere to go on a Friday night, why not join us downstairs at Boysdale of Canary Wharf? We're there every Friday night with My Soul DJs on the rotation. It runs from 7 to 2 a.m. We'll spin everything from old school to new cool. It's still free before 9 p.m., but after 9 p.m., you need a ticket. Early bird tickets are £5, then it goes to £10. Very limited tickets on the door for £15. To get your tickets and reserve a table, go to boysdaletickets.co.uk. The special My Soul Happy Hour is still running from 4 till 8 p.m. Just say, I love My Soul at the bar. And this Friday, you've got spinning music, Brian Power, Gordon Mack, and Matt White. After the break, I've got tracks by Snow Leopard Machadiso, also Angelica Bess and Malik Kazim and Semmo.
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0: love that one. Short and sweet with a lot of impact. That's Angelica Bess and Abors. And the track before was Mashidizo and Dreams. That was remixed by Daz IQ. And at the top was Snow Leopard, a track called Phase Run.
1: My soul.
0: From one to another, this is Malik Kazim and Ken Mo and the track called Breaking Clouds.
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0: Love that. First played that on my show a couple of years ago when it first came out. It's floating around again. Tumu, Love Dancing, obviously a version of All Over My Face. And the track before was by James Brown, Spank, and that was the Groomer remix.
1: It's Mickey D. It's pure beats and vibes. 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

0: Mickey D, pure beats and vibes right here on My Soul. I do this for you every Thursday night, 11 till 1 a.m, letting the music play for a little while. We kicked off with Aru Roy, a track called High Riding, and followed that with Camille Munn, new track from her from an EP called Desire to Be. And this is Karma Sound, a track called No More. Got some shout outs. Got to say hi to Roy the Roach, Sammy Sam, JD. Looking forward to your birthday party at the BBE store. It runs from 3 to 11 p.m. on Saturday. Looking forward to that. Bobby and Steve, Ricky Morrison, Lev and Fitzroy the Buzzboy. Great session down at Club Zoo last Friday. Big shout to Carlos Cambiero. Hi to Carla Negus. Big shout to Andhia Ranjit Singh. Hi to Victor Clark. Big shout to Eric Dial. Hi to Nick Soul Funk. Hi to Desiree Hooper. Hi to Alison Fraser. Hi to Hannah Sortel. Hi to Jean Bree. And a big shout to Stafford Tomlinson. Don't forget the last part of the show. I'm going to go back to the vintage year of 1977. But before that, I'm going to play tracks by Joyce Rice, Multi Beat, Mike the Clive, Lowe, Gretchen Parlato, and Stevie Wonder. Stay right here.
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0: Hold Me Down by Multibeat, really nice. The track before was taken from the new Joyce Rice album. The album's called Machiko. That track was called Dangerous.
1: This is my soul, my soul, my soul, my soul, my soul, my soul.
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0: From the album The Wise Ones, that's Gretchen Parlato featuring Robert Glasper, and that's Already Gone. It's Mickey D, Pure Beats and Vibes, last leg of the show. Gonna go back to the year of 1977 with Vintage Year.
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From top to bottom, that's Gene Harrison, his magnificent version of Stevie Wonder's As, from the album Tone Tantrum, vintage year 1977. At the top, you heard Dee Dee Bridgewater and Sweet Rain from the album Just Family. Harvey Mason followed that from Funk in a Mason Jar and the classic Till You Take My Love. That's it from Mickey D. Hope you enjoyed it. I'll be back next Thursday between 11 and 1 a.m. with more Pure Beats and Vibes. Michael Angle is up next. He's taking you through till 4 a.m. One more from 77. 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